0: Brisbane star Lachie Neale has thanked the club after he was cleared to play in the grand final. The 33-year-old successfully overturned his one-match suspension for striking at the AFL Appeals Board last night.
1: Obviously, very happy with the appeal board's decision. Looking forward to playing in the grand final now. And just want to thank the club, everyone involved for the process and helping me play this weekend, and the AFL Appeals Board for their decision as well.
0: Neale was instead fined $10,000. Neither Brisbane nor Fremantle have made any changes to the teams that won the preliminary finals last week.
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4: So today it's going to be quite sunny, a little bit cloudy with the chance of a thunderstorm in the afternoon or early evening, 30 degrees as the top. And if you look outside, you'll see that I'm not telling you any fibs. This is Angela and the time is just after 3 minutes after 10.
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4: So at the moment, everything's on time and in its place where it should be, so you shouldn't have any delays today. So let's kick off with the music. My name's Angela Williams. I'll be sitting in with Rob till 11 o'clock when I'll drop you off at Aggie's Farm. Big thank you to Rob for sacrificing an hour of his show and training me up in all the dark arts here at Triple U. Today I'll be drawing on bands and artists from the 1970s, one from each year of that decade. So coming at you right now will be Booker T and the MGs with my signature tune.

You know, there's only one of them left now from that famous super cool band, the Booker T and the MGs, and that's the keyboardist and founder, Booker T. Jones. At the height of their power and popularity in the 60s, they powered and arranged soul hits and R&B for people like Wilson Pickett, Otis Redding, and Sam and Dave. So right now, a little bit of Joe Jackson.

0: Well, what else would you play on a Friday morning but Friday? Joe Jackson, 1979, from his first album, I'm the Man. Song about getting to the end of the week, also the tough road of living from paycheck to paycheck, something we are all too familiar with.
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0: This is Triple U and the time is coming up.

0: Okay, so first up, that was Raised on Robbery by Joni Mitchell from probably one of the greatest recordings of all time, her 1973 album Caught in Spark. Gin's What I'm Drinking, I Was Raised on Robbery. Sounds like she's given up from living paycheck to paycheck. The backing band was the famous LA Express. Following Joni was one of the best live bands America produced in the 1970s, Little Feat with Rock and Roll Doctor. A song about a doctor who can cure the incurable. Got 2 degrees in bebop and a PhD in swing. Not sure you'll find that on the PBS. Lyle George, who passed away much too soon, on vocals, lead and slide guitar.
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0: 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So let's delve into the mysterious world of Steely Dan.

0: First off, that was Steely Dan with The Fez. The thing that grabs you from that track, apart from wondering what a fez is the incredible drumming on that track, all laid down by the great Bernard Purdy. A subtle, shimmering, sexy shuffle of a beat, if ever there was one. A fez, if you were wondering, is a round-top hat with a tassel, found in places like Turkey and Morocco, which is why you'll see them popping up all over the movie Casablanca. What the song is really about, best left to the imagination. And with Halloween on the horizon, that infectious clavinet riff, one of the most recognisable tracks in recorded history, Stevie Wonder's Piece de Resistance Superstition. And yes, somewhere in the world today, that track is going to get played.
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0: One of the things that set Linda Ronstadt apart from other singers was her ear for what really worked. What worked for the song? What worked for her voice? When Will I Be Loved is a case in point. The first track, and it was from a 1975 album, Heart Like a Wheel. That was originally by the Everly Brothers in 1960, but this version includes the voices of her long-serving bass player, Kenny Edwards, and the songwriter, Andrew Gold, who, by the way, also did the guitar solos. Then one of Linda's Laurel Canyon neighbours with Take It Easy, Jackson Brown. I think the better version than the Eagles. Brown co-wrote it with Glenn Frey. The sinuous slide and solo work is by the late great guitarist David Linney, who, for the trivia buffs, had a sister Carol who starred in the original movie, The Poseidon Adventure, in 1972.
1: Yes, it's me, Dan, at the International Space Station, heading on my way to the Burbank Studios for another episode of the Get Carter Show. Let me see, have I got my Time magazine? Check. Have I got my music? Check. Have I got my book of silly things to do? Check. Have I got my space food sticks? Are they even a thing? Check. Get ready for the Get Carter Show, Saturday 5 to 7. See ya, bye.
0: So this week is Dementia Action Week, 21st to the 27th of September, and it comes with a reminder that it's time to talk about dementia and ask those suffering from it what changes they want to see. Currently, over 500,000 Australians have some form of dementia, and there are 1.7 million involved in their care. I should know. I'm one of them. Maybe you are too. Even worse are the growing number of people with early onset dementia, nearly 30,000 between the ages of 30 and 64. So it's not just the old folks anymore. Don't put off the conversation. 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

0: First off, that was Renee Geyer with Stairs and Whispers, and then So Far Away by Carole King. The 1970s, of course, were the heyday for Renee. She recorded that one with members of Stevie Wonder's band, including Ray Parker Jr., who later had a hit with Ghostbusters. It was a follow-up hit to a 1975 triumph, Heading in the Right Direction. But if there was one record that changed the musical landscape from the 1960s to the 70s, it was Tapestry by Carole King. It, more than any other record, ushered in the era of the singer-songwriter. Today, artists write and record and play their own material, often out of their own bedroom, all over the world. But at the time that this was recorded, Carole and the other singer-songwriters changed the game forever. So Far Away is one of her most soulful and reflective ballads, complete with a lovely upright bass by Charles Larkey and the flute by Curtis Amy.
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Now that was Supertramp. Always, I thought, one of the rarest of rare birds. Part prog rock, part jazz, part cinema, part pop, with lyrics and storylines that borrow a little from Pink Floyd, something from the Beatles, and of course Dylan and a few others. Originally composed by Roger Hodgson at 19, even before he joined the band, but by the time the song made it through to Supertramp, it pretty much stayed as it was, actually, except for the instrumentation of the band. And it carries so much of the Supertramp's musical DNA. It's instantly recognizable everywhere. A crowd favorite no matter what the crowd, and that's saying something.

Anyway, that's it for me. Angie Williams signing off. Next up is Maggie's Farm. And as always, I use Booker T and the MG's Time Is Tight to take me out. But to take you up to 11 o'clock in a minute, we're going to have a little instrumental from Jack Nitzsche, The Lonely Surfer. And as we're coming into summer, why not? So be kind to each other. And I'll leave you with an unlikely observation from the German philosopher Friedrich Nietzsche. Without music, life would be a mistake. Ciao for now.

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0: You're on Maggie's Farm. We're about to hear from Billy Branch and the Sons of Blues. And boom, boom, out go the lights. Here's Billy Branch.

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0: 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This is Maggie's Farm with me, Margaret Gillespie. We're about to hear from Buddy Guy and Junior Wells and Trouble Don't Last Always.

You know, there was Buddy Guy in there. I heard him say one thing. He said that he really don't want no trouble. And he really doesn't want any hardship either, too. He just want to do one thing, that's get his game up tight. And let everybody know that he's a soul brother. And a soul brother consists of one person. Black, blue, green, purple, any kind of thing you want to name about it, you know what I mean? This is a soul brother. You only have to do one thing. Just let everybody know that you're a man. And if you want to be a lady, just say my daily thing. And that's why, at this time that I would say one thing,

0: Junior, I want to say something.
1: What?
0: And when I say this, I don't want you to get nasty with me.
1: All right.
0: I want the band to come on down easy.
1: Get it.
0: I was born in Alabama.
1: Huh?
0: Man, you know I was raised up in Tennessee.
1: Way down there, in Tennessee.
0: Yes.
1: I understand you, baby. I understand. Talk to me.
0: Oh, I was born. Lord, I was born in Alabama.
1: Say what?
0: Somebody tell me I was raised in Tennessee.
1: Preach to me, brother. Preach to me. Talk to me.
0: Big man on the piano, though.
1: I am. I say,
0: hey, no matter where I travel, Junior, somebody,

That's what I meant by saying it didn't make any difference about white, black, blue, green, or purple. Good morning, little school girl. Can a old man go home with you? All you gotta do is tell your mom and your papa and your brother too. Oh, I just want you to tell your whole family that I'm a schoolboy too.

0: You got Maggie's Farm. We've just heard from Mike Wheeler from Chicago Blues and Brand New Cadillac. Before that, Buddy Guy and Junior Wells and Trouble Don't Last Always.
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1: Maggie's Farm, we're going to have a listen to Ethan Askey from Outside the Long Lines and Big Boss Man. Here's Ethan Askey.

Well, it's time for me to say goodbye. I hope you've enjoyed the program. Thanks for keeping me company. At the top of the bracket, we heard from Ethan Askey from Outside the Lines and Big Boss Man, Jimmy Johnson from Barroom Preacher and Cold Cold Feeling, Dave Hall from, and the track was Phone Line. Going to go out and say goodbye with Bridget Purdy, Mother of the Crossroads from Losing Time for Love. And then after that, a bit of Boogie Woogie from Bob Dylan. This has been Maggie's Farm. Bye for now.

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That was Black and Blue from the Mighty Chain. And before that was Moon Blues from Otis Spann and Mrs. Pressure from Roy Buchanan. You're on the Use Triple U Shoalhaven Community Radio. Oh, get your kicks in 2026. This is the Big K Show with Crinkles on a Friday afternoon. Also do a breakfast show, 6 till 9am. It's called the Big K Saturday Breakfast. Now it's coming towards 23 minutes past 1 o'clock.

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1: Here we go.

Yeah, that was the Rolling Stones with, it wasn't Honky Tonk Women, it was called Country Honk. I think that's off their double album, one CD. Can't remember what it's called, but anyway, that was the Rolling Stones. And before that was Do the Rump from the Black Keys, and Blues Got Me Again from Charlie Musselwhite, harmonica player, deluxe. 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

a little ditty there from John Lee Hooker. It's called No Shoes. Oh, doing it tough. And before that was Up on Cripple Creek from the band. And Shake 'Em On Down from Chris O. She just calls herself Chris O. Saw her at an establishment in Huskisson, pre-COVID. It's getting maybe 10 years ago. But she's a pretty good blues lady. And that version of Shake 'Em On Down is quite a good one. There's plenty of them around, I tell you. A lot of people have covered that song. It's 11 minutes to 2 o'clock, Triple UFM.

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0: That was called Howlin' for My Darling from Albert King, and Ain't That a Shame from Fats Domino, and Mass Destruction from the Mighty Backsliders. It's time for the 2 o'clock news, Triple UFM.
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3: Hello, I'm Lewis Donaldson. A 20-year-old female constable has been killed following a crash in Sydney early this morning. A fully marked police vehicle was travelling under lights and sirens when it crashed into a tree in Redfern. The passenger, Mia Lay, has been named as the constable who died, while the driver, a male constable, was taken to hospital in a stable condition. Police Commissioner Mal Lanyon extended his condolences to Mia's family.
4: To Mia's parents, to Mia's family, friends and loved ones, our deepest thoughts, sympathies and condolences are with you. There is nothing I can say easily that takes the pain away, but please know that Mia was a loved police officer.
3: An investigation is underway into a support at home provider after possible breaches of pricing and consumer protection requirements were identified. A review in the first half of this year assessed 25 providers as higher risk based on their compliance history. The Aged Care Quality and Safety Commission says one is under formal investigation. Commissioner Liz Heffron-Webb says providers must be transparent and accountable in their dealings with older people. Israeli Prime Minister Benjamin Netanyahu has defended his country's actions in the Middle East in an address to the United Nations. He also condemned global media for their coverage of Israel's conflicts, his address delayed by a mass walkout. Mr. Netanyahu says the US and Israel have been working together to save civilization.
5: In this battle against the barbarians, we've had no greater partner than President Trump. He understood that if left unchallenged, the fanatic Ayatollahs who chant death to America, death to Israel, would eventually carry out their mad fantasies.
3: Meantime, reopening the Strait of Hormuz in exchange for the US lifting its economic blockade. Reuters is reporting it's part of a phased agreement between US and Iranian negotiators to end the nearly seven-month conflict. Diplomatic discussions are continuing. US President Donald Trump has warned Iran's economy will rot unless a deal is reached. Water safety advocates are reminding homeowners to make sure pool gates close properly, with backyard pools identified as the leading location of child drownings. The 2026 National Drowning Report reveals one-year-olds accounted for 64% of drowning deaths in children under five last year. National Operations Manager at Kids Alive, Emma Lawrence, told National Radio News, despite falls in drowning rates among children, it's crucial to exercise caution.
6: Backyard swimming pools, the leading location where children under the age of five drown. So it's really important to take action now. Make sure your swimming pool is fully fenced, got a gate that's working and in good order. And of course, our favourite one, which is teaching children to swim. So learning those vital water safety skills.
3: Turning to sport, there are four AFLW matches on today, including a blockbuster top three clash. The first match of the day between Essendon and West Coast is already underway. Next up, the Western Bulldogs and Adelaide. Later, Carlton will face Richmond. And tonight, ladder leaders Melbourne will take on the third place North Melbourne. And Dockers captain Alex Pearce and his Lions counterpart Josh Dunkley have held up the AFL Premiership Cup in front of thousands of fans during the traditional grand final parade in Melbourne today. The sides will be in action in the season decider at the MCG tomorrow.
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0: Yeah, the weather, yes. What have we got? We've got just over 27 in the hour and just over 20 in Ulladulla, much the same as the last hour. Nor'easter blowing in Ulladulla and an easterly blowing in now. Not too bad, but there's a little bit of cloud around, and tomorrow is going to be hotter, 33 in the hour supposedly, and in the hour on Sunday, 14 degrees. A big change coming tomorrow afternoon with a little bit of rain, I'm guessing. It's just gone 5 minutes past 2 o'clock, Triple UFM.

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Yeah, that was Tommy Emmanuel there with Stevie's Blues and Misbehaving. Before that, a bit of piano boogie doesn't go astray, does it? That was Rod Piazza and the Mighty Flyers, and You Give Me Lovin' from 10 Years After with Alvin Lee up front there. 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And it's coming up to 25 minutes past 2 o'clock.

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Well, there you go. That was Tell Me Babe from Collard Greens and Gravy. That's Ian Collard. And Railway Man from Rory Gallagher and Cruel Hard World from Mudcats Blues Trio. 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

are the Great Muddy Waters there with I Don't Know Why. Well, does anybody? Before there was Gumbo Blues from Kim Wilson and Bendigo Rock from pop singer to 2000s blues singer, and he did a great job. I saw him a few times down at Naruma back in the days when there was the Naruma Blues Festival. Where's all the festivals now? Oh, we don't know. It's about coming up to 6 minutes to news time at 3 o'clock.

0: Oh, that was Mr. Pizza. What's it called? Oh, Pizza Man, yes. Ripping along there, Matt Corcoran, what a go. And before that was Rock and Roll Hoochie Coo from Johnny Winter at 3 o'clock news, Triple UFM, Shoalhaven Community Radio.
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3: Hello, I'm Lewis Donaldson. A 20-year-old female constable has been killed following a crash in Sydney early this morning. A fully marked police vehicle was travelling under lights and sirens when it crashed into a tree in Redfern. The passenger, Mia Lay, has been named as the constable who died, while the driver, a male constable, was taken to hospital in a stable condition. Police Minister Yasmin Catley extended her condolences to Mia's family.
4: We've lost a beautiful, young, enthusiastic, and what I've been told, wonderful police officer in New South Wales. To Mia's family, on behalf of the government, we are so sorry for the loss of your gorgeous daughter.
3: Foreign Minister Penny Wong has spoken at the UN addressing an Australian-led declaration for the protection of humanitarian personnel. Minister Wong spoke of the declaration 1 year on since it was announced. Penny Wong says it calls for safer access and better protection for humanitarian workers, 1,000 of whom have been killed in the last 3 years.
5: Targeted whilst delivering life-saving assistance amid conflict and amid instability. Dependent on rules of war to ensure their safety. Rules that we built, that all our countries built to protect our shared humanity. Rules that apply to all, but rules that continue to be broken.
3: It comes as the minister yesterday honoured Australian aid worker Zomi Frankum, who was killed in Gaza in 2024. Iranian airlines have been barred from neighbouring countries, including the United Arab Emirates and Oman, in response to new US sanctions. It's the first noticeable effect of a shift in US policy to target companies in third countries that do business with Iran. The General Civil Aviation Authority of the UAE says that as a result of the new US policy, it was suspending all flights by Iranian airlines until further notice. Iran's Tasnim news agency reported flights had also been shut down to Oman, Georgia and Azerbaijan and to the Iraqi capital Baghdad. Official data confirms motorists are paying sustained high fuel prices. With the detail, Shannon Kirkwood.
6: The Australian Competition and Consumer Commission's latest weekly fuel monitoring report found across the nation's five largest cities, daily average petrol prices rose by close to 13 cents per litre from the previous week to 237.1 cents per litre. It was 5 cents higher in the regional monitored locations. Daily average retail diesel prices rose by 18.9 cents per litre to 286.8 cents in the five largest cities. It was 2 cents higher in the regions. There are concerns diesel prices may exceed $4 a litre if the Trump administration implements its planned 90-day export ban on diesel.
3: First Nations storytellers and amateur astronomers are coming together to guide stargazers this evening in regional New South Wales. Sky Stories is being held at the Charles Sturt University Orange campus, the event featuring Wiradjuri stories of the night sky and guided telescope viewing. CSU's Julia Andrews spoke to National Radio News. Attendees are hoping for clear skies.
7: There's a lot of local amateur astronomers there who can show people the night sky, but also combining that with a Wiradjuri point of view and learning about Wiradjuri knowledge and sky stories from the Wiradjuri culture, which is just beautiful.
3: Turning to sport, in cricket, Victoria will take on New South Wales in the One Day Cup this afternoon. Scott Boland will line up for Victoria before heading off to South Africa for a test series. Glenn Maxwell is also set to play for the state for the first time in over a year. Both teams won their first matches of the season earlier this week.
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Just got a phone call at inopportune time then. The weather, it's a little bit steamy, I guess, is it? What? 86% humidity or 60% humidity in Nowra. The temperature's just a snip over 26 in Nowra and just under 20 in Ulladulla. And it'll be a little bit hotter tomorrow. And Sunday it'll plummet from 33 in Nowra to top to 14. Not real big, is it? It's coming up to 5 minutes past 3 o'clock, Triple UFM.

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0: That was Indian Right Man, that version by a Sydney band called McPhee, I used to see years ago, and Cadillac Walk from Mink DeVille before that, and I'm Gonna Meet My Baby from Lightning Hopkins, and West Side Shuffle from Ronnie Earle and Duke Rebilliard. Now it's time for Barry Backbeach.
1: It's, what is it, 3:30 already, Big K?
0: Yeah, it's 3:30. 3:30, time for you. I'm always on time, you know me.
1: Yeah, give me a break, will you?
0: Well, hit me with the tides and the surf.
1: Low tide about 1 o'clock this afternoon, Big K. High tide about 7:15 tonight. Low tide, 0.5 a metre. High tide, 7:15, 1.7 metres, Big K.
0: All right, what about the all-important surf?
1: Well, nor'east wind, nor'east swell. Short swells, it's about 4 foot, but nothing to write home about, Big K. But guess what? It might be better tomorrow.
0: Well, you always say it might be better tomorrow.
1: Yeah, well, you got to have hope, Big K, hope. And there's a big change coming tomorrow as well. I heard on your radio station on the weather.
0: Yeah, big change coming, yeah. Sort of, what, 33? Supposed to be 33 an hour tomorrow and 14 on Sunday. That's pretty big, nearly 20 degrees difference in the maximum.
1: Yeah, that's pretty big, Big K, but it is springtime, bit variable.
0: Yeah, it is a bit variable. So what else is happening?
1: Oh, we're having an East Coast Summit, Big K, Eastern Tasman Island Summit.
0: Oh, right, so what, is that New Zealand?
1: No, not yet. New Zealand's a Western Tasman, Big K. It's the Western Pacific, but the East, the Western Pacific and the Eastern Tasman. We're talking about the Eastern Tasman Islands, or the Western ones. Oh, one of those. Oh, you got me mixed up again, Big K.
0: Well, that wouldn't be hard. So, who's doing all this?
1: Ah, oh, Big Wave Dave, he's been convened by Big Wave Dave. He feels he's becoming irrelevant, so he's putting a few hard yards in to let people know he's still around.
0: All right, so the Tasman Islands. So there's only a couple out there, isn't there? Montague Island, Bowen Island, Five Islands in Port Kembla.
1: No, there's heaps out there, Big K, all the way from, Wilson Promontory to Cape York. I mean, look at all the islands on the Great Barrier Reef. There's thousands of them.
0: Yeah, well, they're not all, some of them are just pimples in a pond.
1: Yeah, well, that's right, Big K. A lot of them got people living on them, though. But, even Garden Island in St. George's Basin, that's one of them.
0: Yeah, but does anyone live there?
1: I'm not sure, Big K. A couple of hermits, I think.
0: Oh, right, how do you know that?
1: I've seen a boat going in and out late at night.
0: Oh, you think someone's got a tent up there?
1: Yeah, well, you wouldn't know, Big K, with the vegetation and all the carry-on around there. You wouldn't know what's happening on Garden Island in the basin.
0: Oh, right, so you think they're fishermen or what?
1: Oh, I don't know, Big K. They're just looking for a spot to put their head down. They don't want to, they think it's pretty safe if they catch your own boat out there.
0: All right, fair enough. So when's this East Coast Summit for the Western Tasman?
1: That's right, Big K. East Coast Tasman for the Western Tasman Islands happening soon.
0: haven't you got a date yet?
1: No, Big Wave Dave's working hard on it. He's got to fit in between all the other things that are happening at the East Wandandian Yacht Club, Big K, this summer and spring.
0: All right, so what else is happening?
1: Well, what about next weekend? Next weekend, long weekend, first long weekend since June, we'll be pumping. But I can't tell you too much about that, Big K. I'll have to tell you next week.
0: All right, okay.
1: Why don't you play me a tune?
0: All right, so got one on the, on the computer there. Stick your head around the corner. Yeah, that's it. Stick your head around the corner. Get back to the mic.
1: Yeah, that's right. This is Barry Backbeach signing off with Hanging Five from the Delta. has.

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0: Oh, that was called Twist of the Life from the Fabulous Thunderbirds. Before that was Shotgun, one from Roy Buchanan. I don't think I've heard that one before, and I've heard most of them. Shotgun and Hangin' Five from the Deltones for Barry Backbeach, but he's left the building and been replaced by Tommy Rodd. How you going, Tommy?
1: Oh, good, thank you.
0: How's your cheating heart?
1: No. Oh. I spoke to my friend Victor.
0: Oh, yeah, okay.
1: And he says he's never cheated in his life about anything.
0: Hmm. Inadvertently?
1: And he's turning 74 shortly.
0: Inadvertently, maybe?
1: No, he's pretty adamant. He was a straight A student at school all the way through.
0: Yeah.
1: Goody
0: two-shoes, wasn't he?
1: Well, he was a prefect.
0: Oh, well.
1: And he was, he wasn't the ducks of the school, but his best mate was.
0: Oh.
1: And all this business. So he said that normally he wouldn't be a straight A student, except that he come from humble beginnings and he thought the only way out of his situation would be to study and knuckle down and sort of get that side of it together. So, yeah, I mean, he was...
0: Well, he had the aptitude and the want and the drive to do that.
1: Yeah. Yeah, and that's an admirable thing to be able to do that. Sadly, I mean, I haven't been able to sort of,
0: knuckle down.
1: Stop cheating, But, there's various forms, isn't there, of cheating?
0: Well, I guess so. There's a...
1: What about the cricket ball tampering with the sandpaper?
0: Well, that's... Like, they say you're only cheating if you get caught. Because no one knows.
1: Yeah, well, that's the whole thing about cheating.
0: Because if you get caught, everyone knows, right?
1: Well, and then, you don't pass your exam.
0: But if you don't get caught...
1: It's good, you do it again.
0: You're deemed to be not cheating.
1: Yeah, yeah. Well, they just think you're smart.
0: Well, did they ever think you were smart at school, Tommy?
1: Well, if you're doing A class student programs and things like that, yeah.
0: Well, were you A class?
1: Yeah.
0: Oh, right.
1: Well, I mean, some subjects were probably easier to cheat at than others. I mean, people used to write formulas on their ruler and put bits of paper up their sleeves and...
0: Oh, yeah.
1: As soon as the teacher turned her back, you'd look at the girls across the...
0: Wear long sleeves and write on the inside of your arm?
1: Well...
0: Pull your sleeve up
1: and overlook?
0: Well,
1: that's what you did.
0: Oh, yeah?
1: That's what you did.
0: No, I didn't.
1: Didn't you?
0: No.
1: Nah. Well, you're confessing to it.
0: Didn't you have to... No, well, I knew that this was sort of happened.
1: What did?
0: I can't remember if I cheated or not, but I probably did.
1: Probably.
0: I probably did.
1: Yeah.
0: And probably...
1: What?
0: Everybody has cheated in some way. People will deny it.
1: Yeah.
0: But it's like lying, like a small fib or a big lie.
1: Oh.
0: Well, it's a little cheat, little fudging. That's cheating.
1: No, well... I think, Marion Jones, that Olympic runner, remember her?
0: Yeah, drugs, yeah.
1: Yeah, well.
0: When was that, about 88?
1: Well, that's only a performance enhancement, really. I mean, But then again, the person who comes second is probably not too happy about it.
0: No, but the level playing field.
1: The level playing field.
0: What about that Australian girl?
1: Which one?
0: That comes second. Oh, what was her name? She's about our age now. She comes second to the East Germans in 72 and... 70 whatever in the Olympic Games. Can't remember her name, but they were sort of drug enhanced.
1: Yes.
0: The East Germans.
1: Yes.
0: So she got robbed of a gold medal.
1: Yes. She was cheated out of a gold medal.
0: Yeah.
1: Literally.
0: Robbed.
1: Literally cheated.
0: That's the way it was. It's terrible.
1: But there's been a bit of it going on. I think also the thing is with some people that they don't start off being cheating at things when need be, but you might get older or something and then there's an opportunity.
0: Well, You get pushed in a corner and you're tempted and you go, well, if I just do this little cheat, look at the advantages I get.
1: Yes.
0: That's it.
1: That's the payoff.
0: It's a little cheat.
1: Yeah, it's the payoff.
0: Oh, it's just a fudge, really.
1: But what about the school projects we used to do? I mean, and you had to put them away in the storeroom.
0: What?
1: For the week until you got back to them or the day or whatever it was. And there was all, But you know, we used to sort of, well, I know people that used to substitute their project for somebody else's because it was better than theirs, you know?
0: Or somebody who won't be
1: mentioned
0: at this point in time.
1: Yeah.
0: Oh, okay. Yeah.
1: And that was... I think sometimes too it's... there's other times that it's... You're like in a job application where there's just... It's not even a thing that you could possibly contemplate cheating, you know what I mean? Because you're being so closely scrutinised and you just wouldn't do it because you couldn't live with yourself.
0: And there's that thing about cheating.
1: And the fear cheating, of getting caught.
0: Cheating yourself.
1: Fear of getting caught.
0: Yeah.
1: You know, I mean, so...
0: I better play another track, Tommy. It's about 5 or so minutes to news time.
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0: That was Slim Harper. I think probably original, that one. That was I'm a King Bee from Slim Harper. And Tommy's in the house, and we've been talking about golf, classic cheating game.
1: Well, I'm more interested in what you've just confessed to me about your cheating at pool, moving the ball.
0: No, I said you can.
1: Yeah, well
0: you can. No, I didn't admit to cheating at pool. I just said you can.
1: Well, who can?
0: The players.
1: What, you think that's all right?
0: No.
1: Hmm.
0: No.
1: Because you can't move it much.
0: Some people say it's all right if you do it, but not if someone else does.
1: Oh, it's just, it comes with an element of risk. I mean, you're going to be exposed pretty quickly if someone's watching that's not even playing and just sees what you're up to, you know what I mean? Like,
0: that's what we're worried about.
1: Yeah, no, it's too risky to be doing that.
0: That's right.
1: I mean, if you can move it at all, I think you've got to be able to move it enough so that no one sort of detects that it's been moved a lot. You know what I mean? Like, if it's against, like, a cushion or something like that, and somebody's sitting away from the other side.
0: Yeah, move it half inch.
1: Yeah, if that.
0: And they can't see it was on the cushion anyway.
1: Yeah. That'd be the way to get away with it, but it's problematic.
0: Yeah, you walk around the table and knock the table.
1: No.
0: Give it a bit of a shake, that's a bit obvious, you reckon?
1: Bit obvious, yeah.
0: It's a bit like pinball.
1: What about it?
0: Well, they put a tilt thing in there so that you couldn't lift the pinball up.
1: Yeah, and get the ball to go back up.
0: And it was going down there, because it was never going to go down the hole if you lift it up.
1: True.
0: Right?
1: Yeah.
0: So they put a tilt mechanism in there.
1: Yeah.
0: For cheats.
1: Yes.
0: It's supposed to be on the ground, like leave it on the ground at that angle.
1: Yeah.
0: Terrible thing to do.
1: What was?
0: Cheating at pinball.
1: No, it was all part of the adrenaline thing when you're playing it.
0: Well,
1: I mean, I know people have smashed the glass out of the top of it with their beer glasses in rage.
0: Well, okay, time for us to go cheating tomorrow. And as I always say, have a good day, have a good weekend. If you could turn your head around, have a good life. Goodbye now.
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12: 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It's all coming up in the next hour with me, Kim Robson.
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12: Let's start with some new music, and it's the return of Teddy Swims. This is Perfect Man.

0: It'll be featured on his new album Ugly, which is out in January. Let's turn our attention to the new album chart here in the UK.
1: Number 11.
0: It's Bonobo with Distance in Static, and from it, this is Talk.

0: Arctic. It's the eighth album from this producer, who is Simon Green. On this song, he's been joined by the vocalist Nicole Miglis. I'm Kim Robson, and this is Top of the Pops on the BBC, and we're featuring some of the new entries into the latest UK album chart. Our next new entry is the latest from Bloc Party. It's called Anatomy of a Brief Romance. Kelly from the band spoke to the BBC's Lauren Laverne.
1: So you've said this is your most personal record to make. What's it been like for you, having it out there and sharing it with people?
2: It's been interesting. Obviously I'm talking about it and we're performing, but it's funny because there's an intersection really with this, of my career and my personal life, and it's slightly strange. I'm enjoying performing it to people and hearing people's reactions to it, when we play live. But I'm trying not to, I'm trying not to engage with it too much. I'm going to wait until it's out and it's been out for a while to kind of really get into what people are thinking about it.
1: But so as it kind of cools down, because emotionally it's hot stuff. And it's, as you say, I mean, it's as the title implies, it kind of does what it says on the tin, this record, right?
2: Yeah, that was important for me, that I wanted to really outline a journey from the start to the end, because I'm not the first person to be in this sort of situation, but I think there are certain signposts that are kind of universal, and I wanted to feel kind of universal on some level.
1: It is. I think everyone can connect to looking back at a relationship, yeah, and seeing that whole story. Mm. And you can only tell the whole story of anything once you know the ending, right? That's one of the funny things about it.
2: Sadly, yes, sadly, but not sad, because I think the point that I realised whilst making it was that this is the journey I've been on before and will probably be on again. So it was just nice to have it kind of mapped out, really. But it's making me feel a little bit cynical about connection, but we'll see.
1: What about the live aspect of this music, kind of playing it out live? Does that take on a different quality? You said you're not kind of engaging with the emotional aspect too much. Is that more like performing it then? Is a different kind of vibe?
2: It's moved into a different place now for me. It's something that I'm now sharing with people, and I feel removed from it, if I'm honest, in a way that I kind of hoped I would when I was, when we were kind of writing this song. So I'm really, there was a real relief when I remember that I had a real sense of relief when I finished tracking the vocals and singing all the words to the record, because it felt like something had left my spirit, really, left my body.
1: Yeah, so I mean, and that's a lot of the time, that's why people make art, to understand experiences, isn't it?
2: Absolutely. Yeah. I mean, it gave me a new perspective on what it is that I'm doing here on this planet. So

0: Rory, Swallow, from the album Bloodletting. It's the third album from this artist from the south coast of England.
1: The UK's top 10.
2: Top of the pops.
0: Now the UK album chart.
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1: Time Flies, the best of Oasis.
2: Maybe I just wanna fly, wanna live, but don't wanna die.
0: Number 4.
1: Sienna Spyro, Visitor.
3: My feet on the ground like a super feeder. Yeah. And I don't know much, but I know this one.
0: Number 3.
1: Olivia Rodrigo, You Seem Pretty Sad for a Girl So In Love.
0: Number 2.
1: Michael Jackson, The Essential. And at number 1, it's a new entry for the latest album from the Ezra Collective. Here's Trevor Smith.
4: Ezra Collective is a 5-piece London-based jazz group known for mixing jazz with hip-hop, Afrobeat, funk and soul. And their latest album, Here Because of Hope, takes listeners on a journey from Africa through the Caribbean and across to London, and is an uplifting celebration of how music can turn pain into joy and why ultimately there's always reasons for hope.
5: I'm TJ Colioso from Ezra Collective. The reason it's called that is really as an acknowledgement of the fact that the reason any of us is here is because of hope. Hope of those that came before us. In my case, hope from my parents that a life worth living could be found in making the journey from Lagos, Nigeria to London, England. Hope is the reason why I go out of bed in the morning, is because I believe that there's certain things that have value today in making either the world a better place or making tomorrow better than today. And I think that's the reason any of us does.

0: record is a celebration of optimism and resilience, inspired by the idea that music can bring people together even during difficult times.
1: I think when you write music, you never quite know how people are going to interpret it. And when you see people, you know, experiencing joy or even feeling like it's giving them a hug through a hard time and all of the things in between, it's just a very, very precious feeling. And yeah, it kind of makes you feel like you're living out your life's work, really. I think it kind of came from a place of people would come to Ezra Collective gigs and be really excited to experience joy with us. That is our mission. But at the same time, sometimes you're feeling pain personally, collectively, and you always want to be honest. So it's like, how do you bring joy whilst feeling pain? Because we are true believers that pain doesn't necessarily mean the absence of joy. Mm-hmm. And we felt like hope was in the middle. So it was almost like a motivational kind of, you put hope there and you can always get to joy.
0: The album features guest appearances from artists including Leona Lewis, Lila Ike, and Parsaloo. Plus Black Panther actress Letitia Wright provides some spoken word elements, keeping the album's narrative moving.
2: There's this energy that follows us as a people. This familiar feeling, seeking purpose, to belong.
0: And the vocal collaborations on this record work like extra instruments, adding new textures and colours to Ezra Collective's already rich sound.
1: You make a tune and you want someone who's going to be the sixth instrument, if you like. And it tends to come from people that you're friends with, who love the music, you love their music. Because we're not really there to tell them what to do. We're actually just there to let them do what they do best and hope it fits perfectly. And that's exactly what all of them on this record have done.

0: Ezra Collective, Well Organised, from the album Here Because of Hope. Next on Top of the Pops, it's the latest UK singles chart.
1: It's Top of the Pops.
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1: From the BBC.
0: I'm Kim Robson. Now it's time for the brand new singles chart here in the UK. And we start with a new entry at number 24.
2: Now, this is the official chart. This is where it begins.
0: It's a new entry for Jamie Miller, Baby Doll.

Nicole Kidman. It's his second hit for this singer, who's also in the chart with the song Ain't in LA. Both songs are featured on her album Prima. I'm Kim Robson. This is Top of the Pops on the BBC, and we're featuring the new entries and high climbers in this week's UK Top 40 Singles Chart. It's Ash and Stop the Wedding.

0: Stop the Wedding. It's taken from her fourth album, The Girl of Your Dreams, which is out next month.
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0: Now numbers 20 to 6 in the singles chart. At 20, A Non-Mover, Alex Warren, Ordinary. Up 3 to 19, Olivia Rodrigo, Stupid Song. A Non-Mover at 18, Cat's Eye, Animal. 17 is Dolly Parton, 9 to 5. At 16, Somba, My Body Isn't Ready. It's a new entry at 15 for Adela, Nicole Kidman. At 14, Malcolm Todd, Earrings. 13 is Adela, Ain't in LA. Up 2 to 12, Alyssa Grace, Bloodstream. 11 is Tame Impala and Loser. It's up 1 to 10 for Sienna Spyro, Die on This Hill. Up 7 to 9 for Ash, Stop the Wedding. 8's a non-mover for Olivia Dean, Man I Need. At 7, Sam Fender and Olivia Dean, Rain Me In. And it's a non-mover at 6 for Olivia Rodrigo, The Cure. Coming up, the top 5 best-selling songs in the UK.
3: I'm Trevor Smith with a quick look at this week's music news. Ed Sheeran's remaining support acts for his US tour have quit after rapper Macklemore was dropped from the lineup for making pro-Palestinian remarks on stage. The announcements came hours after Sheeran said he wouldn't be drawn into a public debate over Gaza and stressed he was not responsible for Macklemore being removed from the tour. Oasis have confirmed the second leg of their smash hit reunion tour for summer 2027 after weeks of posting teasers on social media. The tour will include a return to the scene of their legendary 1996 gigs at Nebworth House, where they'll play four nights next September. Bruce Springsteen's announced he's got two new albums on the way. He's revealed that one's completed and one he's still working on, but that he'd like to release first. When asked whether they are solo efforts or E Street Band records, Springsteen said it's a surprise. And Nashville International Airport is being renamed in honour of the late Dolly Parton. The city's Airport Authority Board has voted unanimously in favour of the name change, although the new airport name is yet to be announced.
2: It's Top of the Pops.
1: Top of the Pops.
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0: Now the five most popular songs in the UK. It's up two places at number 5 for Dua Lipa, Training

Reaper Training Season up to at number 5. Originally released 2 years ago, it's back thanks to a surge for the track on social media. It's a non-mover at 4, Stella Lefty, Boston. On a train.

Houston is a non-mover at this week's number four. This is Top of the Pops from the BBC, and I'm Kim Robson. And these are the top five most popular songs in the UK this week. Down one at number three, Ella Langley, Choosing Texas.

0: sun.
1: Ugel, moving to the sun. At one to number two. The official UK singles chart is compiled by the official charts company. I'm Kim Robson. 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
2: The UK's official number one.
1: And there's no move at the top. As for the second week, Sienna Spiro with Great Expectation is Top of the Pops number one.

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2: Hello, I'm Lewis Donaldson. A female constable is being remembered today after she was killed following a crash in Sydney early this morning. A fully marked police vehicle was travelling under lights and sirens when it crashed into a tree in Redfern. The passenger, 20-year-old Mia Lay, died while the driver, a male constable, was taken to hospital in a stable condition. Police Commissioner Mal Lennon thanked Mia for her service.
3: As police officers, we understand the risk of what we do. We put our lives in the way for the safety of the community, to prevent crime and to make sure the community is safe. Terribly, on some of those days, some police officers pay the ultimate sacrifice.
2: The Prime Minister has rejected ideas that the timing of the AI breach reveal was intentional, while at the UN this week calling for stronger AI safeguards. The government announced yesterday that an AI agent developed by OpenAI breached four websites, including the Medicare statistics reporting portal in June. Speaking to News 24, the Prime Minister dismissed concerns the reveal of the breach was convenient timing.
4: I can't comment on things that haven't been made public. What I can say, though, is that my government was determined to act as soon as possible, to ascertain the facts were important, rather than go off half-cocked, to ascertain the facts and then to be transparent.
2: Nepal's Prime Minister says his nation is paying for a climate crisis it didn't create. Balendra Shah has spoken at the UN General Assembly overnight. He says his nation's recent deadly floods is a reminder climate change keeps hurting people who didn't cause the crisis but who now need help.
5: Nepal contributes less than 0.1% of global greenhouse gas emission. We did not create this crisis, yet we are paying a colossal price for it.
2: Last month's floods killed more than 1,400 people while 6,000 remained unaccounted for, including Australians. A temporary vaccination service has been set up for a school community in Adelaide after four students tested positive for measles. South Australia Health issued a measles outbreak alert yesterday after three teenagers contracted the infectious disease. Water safety advocates are urging parents to enrol their children in swimming lessons. The call comes as new data reveals one-year-olds remain most at risk of drowning, while socioeconomic factors influence water safety outcomes. Kids Alive annual National Swim Into Summer campaign begins next week. National Operations Manager Emma Lawrence told National Radio News swimming lessons can have many benefits.
6: We know that children that learn to swim from an early age actually gain so many benefits. Of course, we love it for safety, but there's the social, emotional and physical benefits that also come from learning to swim.
2: Meantime, reopening the Strait of Hormuz in exchange for the US lifting its economic blockade. Reuters is reporting it's part of a phased agreement between US and Iranian negotiators to end the nearly seven-month conflict. Diplomatic discussions are continuing. US President Donald Trump has warned Iran's economy will rot unless a deal is reached. Turning to sport, there are four AFLW matches on today, including a blockbuster top three clash. The first match of the day has concluded with West Coast beating Essendon. The Western Bulldogs are currently taking on Adelaide. Carlton will face Richmond shortly. And tonight, ladder leaders Melbourne will take on the third place North Melbourne.
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7: And taking a look at what's going down weather-wise, first off, I want to get a little bit of Milton Ulladulla up. So why don't we do you guys and girls first, eh? How's that sound? Yay, I hear you. Partly cloudy for you guys and girls tomorrow. Very heavy chance of showers, most likely in the afternoon and evening. There's a chance of thunderstorms from the late morning. The wind's west-northwest, 15 to 25 kilometres an hour, tending southeast-southwest, 20 to 30 kilometres an hour in the middle of the day. Chance of rain, 30%, moderate when it comes to the fire danger rating, and the UV index, you guessed it, sitting on high. Slip, slop, slap it. Humidity at the moment's 86%, dew point 17.2. Currently, your temperature, it's 19.6. Feels like 19.2. So there you go. There's a strong wind warning for the Hunter Coastal cancellation for Sydney enclosed waters and Sydney Coast, okay? I haven't heard it said Sydney Coast, but there you go. So strong wind warning for the Hunter Coast. If you're in the Hunter, watch yourself. Anyway, when it comes to Nowra, mostly sunny morning, medium chance of showers in the late afternoon and evening, chance of thunderstorms inland and in the afternoon and evening, winds west, northwest, 15 to 25 k's, increasing to 25 to 35 k's in the morning, then shifting to south, 20 to 30 k's in the afternoon. Chance of rain, 50%. That's because of heat, see, a few little storms around. Fire danger rating sitting on moderate, UV index sitting on high, humidity 71%, the dew point 17.7, currently 23.2 is the temperature here in Nowra, feels like 23.7, so there you go. And same wind warnings and all of that for us, so that's about it when it comes to your weather. Not looking too bad, is it?
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7: They tell us all the trains from 2:50pm, buses replace trains from Wollongong to Bomaderry from 3:50pm, buses replace trains from Bomaderry to Wollongong, and then trains run between Port Kembla, Wollongong and Bondi Junction, some to a change timetable. So that's about it. When it comes to the roads, not looking bad at all, can't see anything bad happening. If you do see anything, you might want to give us a buzz. Let's see. Hold on, I'm just checking this part up here. Yeah, looking all clear. Give us a buzz if you do see anything. 4422 1045 is the number to ring, and I'll pass it on as soon as I can. Okay, just take it easy if you're heading down this way for the Hollies. Yeah, look after yourself. Make sure you stay safe. And we're looking at 6 minutes past the hour of five here on Triple UFM. 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

Well, there you go, a little Rick Derringer coming your way. And, of course, Rock and Roll Hoochie Coo, a little bit of Jet with Wings. Of course, that's a great one, isn't it? Paul McCartney and Wings, can't go past them. Went to the concert in Sydney in the day. Top stuff, I tell you. And, of course, we had who else in between? She's all fired up. A little Pat Benatar, of course. It's 19 minutes past the hour of 5 here on Triple UFM. You got Friday Drive, my good friends. We've got a bit of Heart coming your way. Some Fleetwood Mac. Jackson Brown's here too. John Stewart. Oh, what about some Kevin Borich, eh? No worries at all. Let's get into it then.

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If you're experiencing tired eyes, drowsiness, yawning, or loss of concentration, then you're ignoring the signs of fatigue. Without a break, your body's internal fuel gauge tricks you into thinking you can keep going. So stop. Take a break. Change drivers if you can. 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

0: Okay, it's 33 minutes past the hour of five. That's a little bit of heart coming at you in these dreams. What a fantastic song that is, too. Secondhand News, Fleetwood Mac, Stevie Nicks. She's just a honey, isn't she? You can't go past her. A little Lou Graham and a chord Midnight Blue here on Triple U, 104.5 Central, 99.7 South, 92.3 North. 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

that's top stuff, that, isn't it? That's a little Norman Greenbaum coming at you in a Spirits in the Sky. Let the day begin, the call. Top little track, that one too. Snowball King, some Kevin Borich, can't go past it. 48 minutes past the hour of 5 here on Triple UFM, Friday Drive.

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3: Hello, I'm Lewis Donaldson. There are concerns diesel prices across Australia could move beyond $3 a litre as Donald Trump considers a cut to fuel exports. It's part of Mr. Trump's efforts to increase domestic fuel supply as high prices drag down his popular support ahead of US midterm elections. Speaking to News 24, Anthony Albanese says there has been efforts to diversify fuel supply.
4: We accept that there are pressures on fuel across the board, but what we have done is diversify the arrangements that we've been able to put in place. Argentina's another place, so we're getting fuel from Asia, Africa, South America, North America and Europe. That is what we have put together, as well as from our traditional suppliers.
3: Between January and July, Australia imported about 500 million litres of diesel from the US. That's of Australia's total 18.4 billion litre import. A female constable is being remembered today after she was killed following a crash in Sydney early this morning. A fully marked police car was travelling under lights and sirens when it crashed into a tree in Redfern. The passenger, 20-year-old Mia Lay, died, while the driver, a male constable, was taken to hospital in a stable condition. Police Minister Yasmin Catley extended her condolences to Mia's family.
5: We've lost a beautiful, young, enthusiastic and, what I've been told, wonderful police officer in New South Wales. To Mia's family, on behalf of the government, we are so sorry for the loss of your gorgeous daughter.
3: Men are being called on to step up for tomorrow's AFL Grand Final and to call out bad behaviour to prevent domestic violence. The introduction of alcohol and high emotions sees an increased risk of violence against women around sports games and spikes in call-outs for family and domestic violence. Speaking to the ABC, Independent Senator David Pocock says men need to do more to hold their mates accountable.
6: We do see family domestic violence spike around sporting events and particularly around grand finals, and this is a time for men to be stepping up and saying, well, one, that's not okay, but then actually calling out the behaviour we see around us, whether that's in our family, with our mates. We all have a role to play in that.
3: First Nations traditions and Western science will intersect tonight. Charles Sturt University's Orange Campus is hosting Sky Stories. The event will feature Wiradjuri stories of the night sky, while experienced local amateur astronomers will provide guided telescope viewing sessions. Speaking to National Radio News, CSU's Julia Andrews says there will be plenty of help on hand for attendees to better understand the night sky.
7: It's just fascinating what you can learn. The night sky is huge, and there is so much to see.
3: Rain is likely on the way for AFL fans in Melbourne for tomorrow's grand final. It's forecast to reach a top of 16 degrees with rain expected during the game and in the lead-up. With tomorrow's national forecast, the Bureau of Meteorology's Angus Hines.
8: A ribbon of rain develop from Victoria through South Australia and across to the south of Western Australia. So we certainly see some wet conditions, some cool, cloudy, grey conditions in those areas. Most of the rest of the country relatively clear, really warm through New South Wales and southern Queensland. A few showers about the Queensland coast and southerly winds really knock the temperatures down in Tasmania.
3: Turning to sport, the Dolphins will take on the Sydney Roosters in Brisbane tonight in the first of the NRL's preliminary finals. The Dolphins welcome back Felice Kaufusi, while the Roosters will be boosted by the return of Sam Walker. The Penrith Panthers and Newcastle Knights will contest the second prelim on Sunday.
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9: And taking a look at what's happening in Nowra tomorrow, mostly sunny morning, a medium chance of showers in the late afternoon. Let's see, and the evening, the chance of thunderstorms inland in the afternoon and evening. The winds west, northwest, 15 to 25 kilometres an hour, increasing to 25 to 35 kilometres an hour in the morning, then shifting south to 20 to 30 kilometres in the afternoon. There you go. Chance of rain, 90%. Wow, that's big, isn't it? I don't think, don't worry, won't happen. And if it does, I didn't say that. Moderate when it comes to the fire danger rating. UV index sitting on high. 21.3 is the temperature at the moment here in Nowra. Feels like 22. The humidity is 78%. Dew point 17.3. Should make it to a top tomorrow of around 33, they're telling us. And there's a strong wind warning for the Hunter Coast. Cancellations for the Sydney Enclosed Waters and Sydney Coast. And that's about it. Milton Ulladulla. Down your way, partly cloudy, very high chance of showers, most likely in the afternoon and evening. Chance of thunderstorms from the late morning. Winds west, northwest, 15 to 25 kilometres an hour. Tending southeast, southwest, 20 to 30 kilometres an hour in the middle of the day. You've got a 90% chance of rain too. Moderate when it comes to the fire danger rating. UV index sitting on high. At the moment, you're 18.9. But it feels like 19.5 because you are lucky people. Humidity 89%, dew point 17. And let's see, tomorrow should make it to a top of around 23. That's pleasant, isn't it? Sounds pretty cool.
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9: When it comes to trains, from 2:50pm, buses replace trains from Wollongong to Bomaderry. From 3:50pm, buses replace trains from Bomaderry to Wollongong. And then trains run between Port Kembla, Wollongong, Bondi Junction. Some do a change timetable. Roads are looking cool out there. Can't see anything bad happening. So onward, upward, and away we go. 6 minutes past the hour of six. Got Friday Drive here on Triple UFM, Little Doctor My Eyes, Jackson Brown before the news, REO Speedwagon, they're going to keep on loving you. Of course, more than a feeling, a little Boston. Here on Triple UFM, you got John, Friday Drive, 104.5 Central, 99.7 South and 92.3 North. And we're close to summer, aren't we? Very, very close. So let's put this one on, eh?
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Big Ed John Stewart and Gold, of course. It's almost summer, a little Billy Thorpe. That's the man's name. Anyway, it's pretty close, isn't it? Just think to yourself, while you're down here and you're enjoying yourself, all you beautiful tourists that visit our land, okay? Now, just think to yourself, where else would you like to spend summer? Honestly, you couldn't find a better place, could you, than Shoalhaven? It's definitely the way to go. 14 minutes past the hour of 6 here on Triple UFM. Just make sure that you do a few things. Take all your rubbish with you. Don't go in the surf too much because you don't want to interfere with the locals. Make sure you respect everybody and you look after yourselves. And do you really need a caravan? Like, tents are great. They're fantastic. It's so much fun in a tent. Nah, just enjoy yourself. Don't listen to me.

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1: Oh, there you go. Isn't that fantastic? Every time they look around, it's in their face a little. How bizarre, coming at you, OMC. And another Kiwi, David Dobbin, Slice of Heaven, Run Into Paradise, the Choir Boys, and of course, Four Non-Blondes. They want to know what's going on. A lot of people do today in the world. Hang in there, gangs. 34 minutes past the hour of 6 here on Triple UFM. 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

0: Oh, there you go. There's a little bit of the Doobie Brothers coming out. You know, What a Fool Believes. Some doobies. Do be a good bee. Don't be a bad bee. Remember those days? Ah, I miss those days. Knee high to a grasshopper and never in trouble. Oh, yeah. Anyway, getting back to it, Little Manhattans, and kiss this thing goodbye. This thing. Yeah. Kiss and say goodbye, I should be saying. Isn't that naughty of me? Night Shift, Little Commodores coming at you here on Triple UFM. And I'm going to get out of here. You take care. God bless. Beware. Stay safe. Catch us all again tomorrow morning for a little Boots and All right here on Triple UFM. I'm going to leave you with some George Thorogood. Yeah, for apples out there. One bourbon, one scotch and one beer. One way to go.
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3: 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I come home one Friday, had to tell the landlady I done lost my job. She said, that don't confront me, long as I get my money next Friday. Now next Friday I come, I didn't get the rent, and out the door I went.

I could see in his face. I know there was no. He said, I don't know, man. She kind of funny, you know. I said, I know. Everybody funny.

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2: And good evening, everyone. My name's Rain, and thanks very much for John, the terrific drive program this evening. Really enjoyed tuning in to that music on the way through to the studio this evening. And we've got some more music on our lineup today. A few song requests came through my email, so if anybody else wants to send song requests for next week, my email is rain, R-A-I-N-E, at tripleu.org.au. Or you can go to my Facebook page, listen to the rain-triple-UFM, and just send me a message with a song request, and I'll put it on next Friday. Or you can ring me here this evening, as long as I'm not talking, as I usually ring on the first song or on a sponsor's messenger, and the number is 44221045. That's 44221045. So we'll take song requests for today's program. But let's have a quick look at the weather for those that are on their way home. Currently sitting on 19 degrees in Nowra. That will drop to 15. Very humid evening this evening. It's up around 86%. It will be a very hot day for you tomorrow at 33 degrees. Mostly sunny morning, medium chance of showers in the late afternoon and evening, so hot day and then a chance of showers at the end, and the chance of a thunderstorm in the afternoon and evening. And those winds will increase. They'll start with a west to northwesterly and then increase to 25 to 35 kilometres in the morning before shifting to a southerly in the afternoon, 20 to 30 kilometres an hour. So 90% chance of 1 to 5 millimetres for Nowra. But let's have a look at Ulladulla now. This is my region down here in the south of the Shoalhaven. It's currently sitting on 18 degrees. It will only drop to 17. And its humidity at the south of the Shoalhaven is around 90% at the moment. So very humid. Only expecting to reach between 23 and 25 tomorrow, much cooler than up north in our Nowra region, and partly cloudy. Very high chance of showers, most likely once again in the afternoon, evening. The chance of a thunderstorm also in the late morning. Winds west to northwesterly, 15 to 25 kilometres, tending southeast to southwest, 20 to 30 kilometres an hour in the middle of the day. So 90% chance of 5 to 10 millimetres. So they're forecasting more rain down in the south of the Shoalhaven than they are in the north. It would be interesting because we've had these weather forecasts before, but with the patchy cloud, we're not really sure. But I'm telling you now, there's a big rain band heading our way right now. I'm looking at the radar and it's on its way if it's not already here. I haven't been outside in the last 10 minutes, but there is a big rain band on the way through. So it was forecasted for tomorrow, but I'm predicting we will get some coming through this evening by the looks of that big rain band coming there. At the moment, Ulladulla's on the edge of it, and it's up north. So there's a lot of cloud cover up in the north, particularly if you're Kambawara, Kangaroo Valley. That's happening in the next, what time are we now? It's happening around now, and then some of that cloud cover will drop down south later. So unpredictable weather in the next few days, but very hot tomorrow conditions and very humid. So take care as we're obviously heading through to spring. Now it's almost getting towards 7:05 p.m. And we might start because we have had some sunshine. We've had some very warm weather in between that little bit of rain we had during the week, which was very welcome, but we can certainly do with some more of this rain coming in. So we've certainly got some seasons in the sun, and here is Terry Jacks.

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0: 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I'm inviting you to join me from 9 o'clock Saturday morning for a great show called Boots and All. 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
3: One. 1, 2, 3 o'clock, 4 o'clock, rock. 5, 6, 7 o'clock, 8 o'clock, rock. 9, 10, 11 o'clock, 12 o'clock.

some Bill Haley in the comments with that song Rock Around the Clock. And just having a quick look at the news at the moment. And, of course, the footy is on. We're into a finals. The Dolphins are really going to host the Sydney Roosters tonight, and certainly hoping that they'll be at Lang Park. And I'm going for the Dolphins. I don't know about you, but they'll be playing against the Sydney Roosters. Now, the Dolphins will be looking to make the first ever grand final, if they do make it, just 4 years after joining the league, while the Tricolours are after their first berth in the decider since 2019. Now, Roosters halfback Sam Walker has been past fit to play and will return from a foot injury he suffered last month. The winner will take on the victor on Sunday afternoon's Penrith-Newcastle game. That should be an exciting match as well. So if you're into footy, lots happening on that coming up. And then, of course, we get into the cricket season after that and the tennis season. Meanwhile, this is Dr. Hook sharing the night together, and that'll be followed with The Night Chicago Died by Paper Lace.

Oh, yes, the night Chicago died. You've tuned into Triple UFM. My name's Rain. It's almost 20 past 7 p.m. And up next, we have a song by Barry Gibb, but he features Brandi Carlile, so it was a remake of Run to Me, and that'll be followed with Kelly Clarkson with Me.

Lewis Capaldi, and that's all about surviving there. And that was Survive. Up next, I might get moving a little bit, although it's still fairly warm outside. This is You Shook Me All Night Long by AC/DC. That'll be followed by Daughtry with No Surprise. And that'll take us up to our sponsors' messages.

0: This is Captain Paul Hannigan, the commanding officer of HMAS Albatross. HMAS Albatross has had a strong presence in the Shoalhaven community since commissioning as a naval air station on the 31st of August 1948. At its core, community engagement is about fostering meaningful, respectful, and lasting relationships between an organization and the people and groups it serves or affects. In the context of HMS Albatross, community engagement is not merely a formality or public relations exercise. It is a commitment to being a responsible neighbour, an active participant in local life, and a contributor to the broader well-being of the Shoalhaven region. HMS Albatross and Nowra, home of the Fleet Air Arm.
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Oh, Jailhouse Rock, Elvis Presley there. That was a request for Dana, so that one's for you. And before we go to the next songs, just a reminder, it's school holidays now, so we're into the school holidays, so expecting more traffic on our roads. So please be careful on our roads. We've had quite a few incidents in the last few weeks. There was one in Milton the other day where a truck decided he might take out some trees and just clean up the greenery for some residents down there in Milton. But luckily no one was hurt. As I said, please take it easy on our roads. We had a lot of fog in the last couple of days. It's been very humid. Probably expect to get a bit in the morning down here in the south of the Shoalhaven. So it can get a bit slippery on our roads, particularly with this off-on rain. So it dries out. It gets slippery from all the oil on the roads before some decent rain comes in and washes it away. So just stay a little bit behind cars. Try not to get right up to too close to the cars in front. And be mindful around those roundabouts. Gee, you're supposed to slow down at a roundabout. My sister always says, yeah, that's the pot calling the kettle black. But no, you've got to do the right thing and slow down. Now, also happening, Sunday the 4th of October, daylight savings kicks in. More sunshine. So you put your clocks forward 1 hour on the Sunday morning, 2 a.m. it starts, and it goes forward in summer and or spring, I should say. Spring forward, they call it. So it starts on the 4th of October, which isn't far away, ends on April the 4th. So it's getting longer and longer each year, I feel. But anyway, that's daylight saving starting soon. And here is Scott McCree. I haven't played this song in a long time. It's called This Is It. It's going to be followed by Rascal Flatts with My Wish.

Just breaking in here, just to let you know, for anyone heading up to the Monero Highway at Bredbow there, the road is closed in both directions due to a crash involving a car and a pedestrian. Emergency services are on the scene. Crews are working to have a lane open as soon as possible to allow stop-slow traffic control to be put in place. Additionally, there is a truck and a car crash further south at Chocola on the Monero Highway, which is currently open under a stop-slow arrangement to allow traffic passed in each direction. So you need to allow plenty of extra travel time if you're travelling in that area on the Monero Highway with two crashes there on the highway, and given they've closed the road there at Bredbow, a crash involving a car and a pedestrian, it must be very serious. So our thoughts go out to everyone involved in that particular crash, but there's another one further up the highway. So heading to Monero Highway, Bredbow, if you're thinking about heading out tonight, you might want to wait till the morning, or possibly you could take another way around, but just be mindful of that area. So that's still ongoing. It's only just occurred. Now, up next, this is Rascal Flatts, as I promised, with My Wish.

Speed of Life, Adam Brand there. And if you want something to do this weekend, well, Wombat Eats at the Wombat Brewery in around the, I think it's Kings Point, Ulladulla area. They've got a weekend of awesome beers, delicious burgers and fried wings with entertainment all weekend. So that's Wombat Eats at Wombat Brewery. And it is a lovely little brewery. So I've never been there before. Maybe good to go up for a visit and have a look around. Great ambience. Now up next, it's She's Not There, Santana.

And that one's Caution by The Killers. And talking about caution, the NRMA have posted, and you can always go to the mynrma.com.au, they've posted the top 10 road rules that people either don't adhere to or they don't understand. One of those is keeping left. You know, on the highways when you see that keep left unless overtaking sign, how many people do you see ignore that? Well, on roads with a speed limit of more than 80 kilometres an hour, motorists must not drive in the right-hand lane unless overtaking, turning right, making a U-turn, avoiding an obstacle or driving in congested traffic. If a keep left unless overtaking sign is displayed, you must keep left regardless of the speed limit. Well, I wish I'd tell some of the drivers that when I was driving back from Victoria and it was not congested, it was a highway, there were plenty of cars sitting in the right-hand lane. So that's just a reminder there. That's one road rule. And so there's quite a few. They've got 10, and some of them are pretty obvious, you know, like driving through school zones. But you really do need to be careful while driving nowadays. If you've forgotten some of the road rules, pays to have a look at it. And don't forget, they're really hitting people with using mobile phones in cars as well as seatbelts. And the funny thing about seatbelts is it's, you can't just put it around your lap. You've got to wear it correctly. So there's been quite a few find over that. And just a reminder too, there are on our traffic lights here in Milton, there is a camera up there, so a lot of people tend to forget that. Now we're going to play a little bit of funky music now. This was a request and it's by Wild Cherry.

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Kelly Bell there, Take It to the Highway. And talking about taking it to the highway, it is school holidays. Please be careful on our roads. There's already been accidents happening around our nation. And if you're heading on the Monero Highway around Bredbow, there has been a couple of accidents on the Monero Highway, one further north from the Monero Highway involving a truck and that, but also a car has hit a pedestrian at Bredbow. So please give yourself loads of time if travelling on our roads and be very careful, particularly with some rain predicted and thunderstorms predicted tomorrow afternoon. Now here is Darius Rucker with Beers and Sunshine, because we have had some sunshine and there's plenty of beers, and I mentioned the Wombat Brewery's got a great weekend lined up as well. So here is Beers and Sunshine, Darius Rucker, and you've tuned in to Triple UFM. It's 8:15 PM.

Cody Johnson, country boy singing the blues there, and that's not a bad song. Before that, we had Pour Me a Drink by Post Malone featuring Blake Shelton. And up next, it's almost half past, just gone 25 past 8 p.m., and I hope everyone's enjoying their evening this evening. There is some rain heading our way. It's headed north now. It's moved up to St. George's Basin, Huskinson, Kalbarra, up that way. So it's really heavy over Wollongong and Bargo Barrel area. So if you're on the roads, just be aware it's definitely north of us. We are expecting to get possibility of thunderstorms or some rain after a very hot day tomorrow. Particularly having a look at the weather. Now, you're currently sitting on 18 degrees, forecast maximums tomorrow, 33. It'll only get down to 15 tonight. And having a look at Ulladulla, you're currently sitting on 18 as well. And maximum tomorrow, they've got between 23 and 25, depending which app you'd like to look at, and is a late shower on the forecast for both areas. There, but the humidity at the moment sitting on 92% in Ulladulla, 91% in Nowra. So it's going to be another humid night. Tomorrow there is a moderate fire danger rating, a high UV index, and as I said, there's possibility of showers in the afternoon and evening, a chance of a thunderstorm in the late morning in the Ulladulla area. So it's going to be a few wind shifts. We'll start with westerly, northwesterlies, and they'll shift to southerlies in the afternoon tomorrow. And otherwise, I hope you enjoy the weekend. And just a reminder, the roads will be busy. It is the start of the school holidays and that daylight savings starts on the 4th of October. Now, here is Lou Reed. He's Walking on the Wild Side. And that'll be followed with the Rolling Stones with Honky Tonk Woman. And then we've got See My Baby Jive by Wizard.

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They were racing. Freedom! He was chasing.

having a bit of a jailbreak, AC/DC, and I'm going to be having a bit of a jailbreak out of here soon. I sort of leave at 9, but stay tuned. Bangers and Mash in from 9 to 10 with Jason, and then Future Nostalgia with Trent in from 10 to 12. So loads of music still here. We're 24 hours at Triple UFM. And up next, this is Ricky Lee with Last Night, and that'll be followed by Good News by Shaboozey.

Shaboozy. We all need a little bit of good news, I think. And it's almost time for me to leave now, and I will be back on Monday with a Listen to the Rain program, which is more modern music for the first hour. Second hour, I play a mix of music, but in the first hour of the show, it's modern. It's the Hot 100 Australian Airplay charts. And then I have the latest in motorsport as well. And I'm going to say goodbye with Mary Hopkin. This is her song, Goodbye, and I'll be back on Monday, as I said. And don't forget to stay tuned, because Jason is up next with Bangers and Mash.

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0: Somebody famous once said, "With the coming of spring, I am calm again." Calm is good, but to be informed and musically appeased is even better. Not that I have all the answers, but I will try on Mondays right after the 9 a.m. news.
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9: 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Thank you so much for joining me. Of course, it is time for another serving of Bangers and Mash. I've got plenty of great music tunes for you, featuring the likes of Muna, Fiddler, PDUSA, Blink 182, Joey Valance and Bray, and Rudimental, just to name a few. So listen with an open mind. Hit me up on the socials if you feel like it. It's on Facebook and Instagram as Bangers and Mash - Triple U FM. And we'll get straight into some old school punk rock. This is Rancid with Last One to Die.

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5: Welcome back to Bangers and Mash with me, Jason, right here on Triple U FM. Don't worry, we still have plenty more to come, but I will let you know what we played at the start of the show. At the beginning of the show, we heard some old school punk from Rancid. That one was Last One to Die. We also heard from Moona with a lovely song called So What, and that was followed by Fiddler with Hurt. And we also heard from Rules and Shire with As Soon As I Get Home. And at the end of all those was Petey USA, an artist that I've been digging nonstop. And that's an amazing track called Like a Mantra from the album I Will Do the Opposite. And we still have plenty great songs to come, featuring the likes of Joey Valance and Bray, Adam Newling, Girly and Nourish by Time. But this one right here is Blink 182, one of their lesser known songs, but from the very popular album Take Off Your Pants and Jacket. It's called A Story of a Lonely Guy.

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6: 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We are at the tail end of Bangers and Mash with me, Jason. I'll let you know what we played before the break. Just before the break was Nourished by Time, a very cool old school R&B style there with a track Hell of a Ride. We also heard from Girly with a song called Traces. And prior to that was Adam Newling, a completely underrated artist in my opinion. And that was his song Kiss You Twice. And we also heard from Joey Valance and Bray with a Start a Fight. And at the top of all those was Blink-182, Story of a Lonely Guy. And I want to play some underground rap at the moment in the Aussie scene. It's an artist by the name of JJ Vacant, and this is a song called Line Up.

Kenny Hoopler there with New America. We also heard Courtney Barnett with one of my faves of hers called Wonder from the album Creature of Habit. We also heard from Rudimental with Love You More. And at the top of all those was JJ Vacant with Lineup. And it is, of course, time for me to love and leave you already. I know the show just flew by, but thank you so much for listening and hope you enjoyed it. Let me know what you think on the socials. It's Bangers and Mash - Triple UFM, both on Instagram and Facebook. And I'll finish today's show with some Streets, but it's the Nero remix of Blinded by the Lights. So enjoy that one as we take you out. And of course, I'll see you next time for another serving of Bangers and Mash right here on Triple UFM. You take care of yourselves. Stay safe, stay warm, stay cool, however you wish, blah, blah, blah. And see ya.

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2: Hi, and welcome to Future Nostalgia this Friday night as we look at Division Bell from Pink Floyd, being the last studio album the band would release with lyrics. It's now 30 years old, being that it was released in 1994. We'll start tonight's program with Keep Talking. We're not too far away from the MRAP chart show from 12, so please stay tuned.

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You just heard Comfortably Numb and the Fletcher Memorial Home from the album The Final Cut. I hope you're enjoying Future Nostalgia this Friday night as we look at Pink Floyd and 30 years of Division Bell.

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But coming your way on the program today, the country diabolical diatribes of Dom Sensitive, the grungy sounds of Sourworm, and the laid-back atmospheres of Crystal Rivers, all of that and more coming your way here on the AMRAP Radio Show. 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

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Cameron Menegoni is my name, hanging out with you, taking you through some sounds of Australiana. We heard in our ears just then from the currently Berlin-based artist who hails from Perth in WA, the sounds of Web Rumours. The track Blythe Echo is a cut from a forthcoming album called Travelling Circuit. The lyrical basis of that tune originally comes from an English folk song called Bright Phoebus, which was a popular hunting song originally attributed to James Hook in the late 18th century. But in its current state, it's placed in a synthy new wave context, which makes it for a more reflective listen. Once again, that track there by Web Rumours, Blythe Echo. Just before that, from a trio from the Sunshine Coast of Queensland, Double Talk with a groovy pop rock number called Pictures. And also in the mix at the top of that bracket there, to kick off the AMRAP radio show here for another week, we did hear from the Melbourne-based six-piece who are fresh from a 14-date Europe and UK tour, the sounds of Gut Health. Their latest tune, Separate State, really perfectly showcases their chaos meets melody ethos. They formed only roughly about 2 years ago and have only one EP under their belt, but they are quickly staking their claim as being one of the country's most compelling bands. Gut Health really going hard and are as infectious as ever on their latest single, Separate States. This is the AMRAP radio show. My name is Cameron Menegoni. Hope you're having a good time so far here on the program. Before we go any further, I do want to say a big thank you to the team at the Community Radio Network for their tireless efforts behind the scenes in getting this program out into the far reaches of Australia. And also a big thank you to your local community radio station for playing out this program today. And I hope that you have already found something that has widened your interest into the underappreciated pool of local and national talent. But as much as we do love new music each and every week here on the AMRAP radio show, and I'm sure you will be well aware of the huge, vast amounts coming through every single day, we also do keep a very close eye on what tracks broadcasters are playing each week, and these songs make up our AMRAP charts. We've got the Metro chart, which looks after the metropolises of Australia, and the regional chart, which caters to the more rural areas of the country. So we're going to listen to a cut from each of those and get a sense at what people are digging from the four corners of Oz. First up is going to be from the AMRAP Metro chart.

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top of that bracket there, we did hear a couple of tracks taken from the AMRAP chart placings for this week. At the top, from Perth in WA with Sophian, their latest single from the pop rock four-piece is a tune called Million Miles. It's currently at number 7 on the AMRAP Metro charts. Following on from The Pleasures, the internationally renowned cross-country supergroup, which is led by Catherine Britt and Lachlan Bryan. Let's Go Again is the name of that track. They're currently at number 2 on the AMRAP regional charts, and on the tail end of that bracket of material from the Melbourne via Brisbane dream pop artist of Rint with the latest EP called Starfish. That track there is Kiss Me, Kill Me featuring Hatchie. As I mentioned, that is the latest EP from Rint, a record which was nearly 5 years in the making. And Rint recently was a guest presenter on our sister show, Australian Music Is Bloody Great. It's a program where each week we get in a musical guest who take us through some of their favorite recent releases floating around on the amrap.org.au platform. If you do want to listen back to that episode, you can do so courtesy of the Community Radio Plus app, which you can download for free onto your favorite handheld device, or you can check out the transcribed article over on amrap.org.au, where Joe from Rint shares his thoughts as to what he really loves about independent alternative Australian music. Let's hear one of those selections at the moment from a bit of a shoegaze band, but also definitely a group who love their slacker rock vibe. This one from last year's record by Garage Sale. This is a tune called Shoes On.

at the top there from a Melbourne-based outfit, the four-piece of Garage Sale, taken from last year's record Shimmer. The tune is the opening track from that LP. That's a number called Shoes On, one of the selections that Joe of Rinse had in store for us on his episode of Australian Music Is Bloody Great. You can check out the full episode once again on the Community Radio Plus app, which you can download for free from your favorite app store. And you can also have a gander at the transcribed article floating around on amrap.org.au. There's also a whole bunch of previous episodes to indulge yourself in if you're looking for an array of all Australian music. Following on from Garage Sale, we did hear from Melbourne-based artist Evie Lulu, a musician whose work comes straight from the heart. She writes about losing yourself, loving someone, harboring pain and letting go. And lyrically, she's a very sincere and undisguised musician. The track we did hear from Evie Lulu is a tune called Monday, a track which highlights the Melbourne-based singer's commanding yet understated vocals and raw, vulnerable lyrics. And also in the mix there as well, speaking about lyrics, how about a diabolical diatribe from Adelaide-based artist who goes by the name of Dom Sensitive, although you probably are familiar with some of Dom's work, being a member of other bands like Wireheads, most importantly. But the new moniker brings a new lease on life. It's not just a name change, it's an utterly captivating, hyper-stylized, and at times completely bizarre revolution of a prolific artist whose impressive back catalogue of recorded material now spans over a decade. Dom Sensitive with R&D. Keep your eyes on Dinosaur City Records if you do want to follow up with more of a forthcoming full-length release. This is the AMRAP Radio Show. Cameron Minigoni is my name here with you today. We don't have much longer to go here on the program before we are through for another week. I'm going to try and squeeze in a couple more tracks before the hour is up. This one for you comes in the form of an indie electronic number, courtesy of the musician who goes by the name of Isla from the Sunshine Coast of Queensland. This one's called Fade Into Forever.

from the Perth-based 3Ps, embodying what we love about grunge music, from Sourworm, Kill the World. At the top of that bracket, from Alia, the track there, Fade Into Forever, what's self-described as a nostalgic banger. That does bring this episode of the AMRAP radio show to a close here. 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I'm going to leave you with one last track here from a Sydney-based duo of Crystal Rivers. This one's called Together Afar. My name is Cameron Minigoni. 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

G'day folks, this is Walshy. There's no better way to commence a Shoalhaven day. The very best in country music presented live each weekday morning, plus country music news along with the news of the day right here on Good Morning Country, and you can tune in on 104.5, 92.3 North or 99.7 Milton Ulladulla, Triple UFM.

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Hi, I'm Vanessa Lowe, long jump gold medalist and world record holder. When I was 15, I was waiting to catch my train. In a split second, my life changed. As the train arrived, the crowd surged forward. I was too close to the platform edge, lost my balance, and fell into the path of the oncoming train. I was in a coma for 2 weeks, and it took 2 years to walk again. So please, stand back, look up, and stay rail safe.

0: somebody famous once said, with the coming of spring, I am calm again. Calm is good, but to be informed and musically appeased is even better. Not that I have all the answers, but I will try on Mondays right after the 9 a.m. news.
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Never you say telling, never you say telling, never you say telling, never you say telling, never you say telling, never you say telling, never you say telling, never you say telling, never you say telling, never you say telling, never you say telling, never you say telling, never you say telling, never you say telling, never you say telling, never you say telling, never you say telling, never you say telling, never you say telling, never you say telling, never you say telling, never you say telling, never you say telling, never you say telling, never you say telling, never you say telling, never you say telling, never you say telling, never you say telling, never you say telling, never you say telling, never you say telling, never you say telling, never you say telling, never you say telling, never you say telling, never you say telling, never you say telling, never you say telling, never you say telling, never you say telling, never you say telling, never you say telling, never you say telling, never you say telling, never you say telling, never you say telling, never you say telling, never you say telling, never you say telling, never you say telling, never you say telling, never you say telling, never you say telling, never you say telling, never you say telling, never you say telling, never you say telling, never you say telling, never you say telling, never you say telling, never you say telling, never you say telling

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2: Hello, I'm Lewis Donaldson. A Sydney-based police officer is being remembered as an angel by fellow officers after she was killed in an accident while on duty. A fully marked police vehicle was travelling under lights and sirens when it crashed into a tree in Redfern. 20-year-old Constable Mia Lay died while the driver, a male constable, was taken to hospital in a stable condition. New South Wales Premier Chris Minns extended his condolences to Mia's family.
3: A young officer who graduated not long ago, in fact, graduated school not long ago, started her shift not knowing that she wasn't going to return to her family. I am devastated for her mother and father. I'm devastated for her partner. I'm devastated for the policing community in New South Wales that will be hurting.
2: The opposition leader says the Prime Minister is more interested in the world stage than cost of living at home. Anthony Albanese is in New York at the United Nations, where he's covered AI, social media, and bidded for an Australian position as a non-permanent member on the UN Security Council. Angus Taylor, meanwhile, pointed out the situation at home on fuel prices and household budgets.
4: What we see is a Prime Minister swanning around New York, getting his Global Citizen of the Year award, hanging out with the United Nations instead of looking at and seeing the pain that Australians are feeling at the bowser and struggling to make ends meet.
2: Foreign Minister Penny Wong has spoken at the UN addressing an Australian-led declaration for the protection of humanitarian personnel. Minister Wong spoke of the declaration 1 year on since it was announced. Penny Wong says it calls for safer access and better protection for humanitarian workers, 1,000 of whom have been killed in the last 3 years.
5: Targeted whilst delivering life-saving assistance amid conflict and amid instability. Dependent on rules of war to ensure their safety. Rules that we built, that all our countries built to protect our shared humanity. Rules that apply to all, but rules that continue to be broken.
2: It comes as the minister yesterday honoured Australian aid worker Zomi Frankum, who was killed in Gaza in 2024. Nepal's Prime Minister says his nation is paying for a climate crisis it didn't create. Birendra Shah has spoken at the UN General Assembly overnight. He says his nation's recent deadly floods is a reminder climate change keeps hurting people who didn't cause the crisis but who now need help.
6: Nepal contributes less than 0.1% of global greenhouse gas emission. We did not create this crisis, yet we are paying a colossal price for it.
2: Last month's floods killed more than 1,400 people, while 6,000 remained unaccounted for, including Australians. Three leading American news outlets say their access to the White House has been restored following an overnight court ruling. The Trump administration had banned CNN, MS Now, and Politico due to negative press coverage of the president. To sport, Brisbane Lions head coach says he didn't expect Lachie Neale to be cleared to play in tomorrow's AFL Grand Final. Neale was successful in his bid to overturn a one-match ban at yesterday's appeal board. Lions coach Chris Fagan says the team had prepared for Neale not to be available.
7: It was good news. I mean, I didn't think he would. It was a bit like last year, you know. We didn't know he was going to play last year until the day before the game when he got through a fitness test. So sort of history repeating itself just in a different way. But, yeah, it was a good thing. Good for Lockie, good for footy, I reckon.
2: And the Socceroos will face Brazil in the first of two friendlies in the next hour. Tonight will be the first time the two teams have played each other in nearly a decade.
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8: Good morning, listeners. This is the Big K Saturday Breakfast with Crinkles on Triple UFM Shoalhaven Community Radio. And on the roads, everything's all nice and sweet, I'd say. Pretty dry. And just the normal road works. And there could be some more traffic because of school holidays from this weekend. And on the rail, everything's running on a close to time. Sounds good.
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8: Yeah, South Coast, partly cloudy, very high chance of showers, most likely during this afternoon and evening, the chance of thunderstorm. Winds west, northwest, 15 to 25 km, tending south, southeast, southwest in the morning. That's at Ulladulla. And Yeah, same in Nowra. So it's going to be fairly hot until that happens. And top temperatures for the day, Sydney 29, Wollongong 30, Nowra 33, Ulladulla 23, Batemans Bay 31, and 25, 24, Narooma to Eden down the far south coast. And, open up a barrel, 28 degrees. Tides at around 16 minutes to 8 this morning is a high tide at 1.5 metres, and around 20 minutes to 2 this afternoon is a low tide at 0.4 of a metre. Sunrise, 20 minutes to 6 this morning. Yeah, it was just about light when I came in. And sunset at about 5 to 6 this afternoon. And when I left home this morning, there was a big orange. The moon was just was going down. It wasn't too far from the horizon, but it was a big orange moon. You know, the ones you get when the moon comes up sometimes. Yeah, it was quite good and quite light, reasonably light coming in, which is which will change next week with daylight saving. But the current temperatures, it's supposed to be 23 in Ulladulla. It's 23.3 already, or 23.9. It's just changed. So what's going on in Ulladulla with the 23 forecast? And it's 18.5 degrees in Nowra at the moment. Now, it's just coming up to 10 minutes past 6 o'clock, Triple UFM, Shoalhaven Community Radio.

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Yeah, a bit of bounce in the morning didn't go astray, does it? That was Roadhouse Blues from The Doors, and before that was Standing at the Station from 10 Years After. And it's coming up to 24 minutes past 6 o'clock already, and here's a song that probably epitomises today. It's called Cool Change. Well, quite warm, then a cool change is coming.

0: 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I'm James B., and stay tuned for the man, Tom Parker, with 2 hours of uninterrupted nostalgia.
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Ah, that was Mink DeVille. Yes, Mink DeVille, Willie DeVille, but they call him Mink DeVille. And that was called Venus of Avenue D. Oh, she's the queen of my block. And Cool Change before that from LRB. That's a bit of a story about today, I'd say. That LRB, the Little River Band. And you're on the news, Triple U, Shoalhaven Community Radio. It's coming up to 25 minutes to 7 o'clock.

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6: 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Oh, and what else happened? Oh, Vienna from Ultravox we had, and Face the Face from Pete Townsend, who was the main man of The Who. It's coming up to 11 minutes to 7 o'clock, Triple UFM.

0: Oh, that was Shake Your Hips from probably the original version there. Rolling Stones did a cover of it. Shake Your Hips from Slim Harpo, and Well All Right from Santana before that, and Thunder Road from Bruce Springsteen. Just gone 7 o'clock, time for the news.
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3: Good morning, I'm David Cameron. Energy market experts say Australia is still some time away from diesel rationing if the US bans exports. US President Donald Trump is reportedly considering the move to reduce fuel prices in America. Speaking to the ABC, the Grattan Institute's Energy and Climate Change Program Director, Alison Reeve, says Australia still has a buffer against a worldwide shortage of diesel.
4: The government does have a sort of a four-step fuel plan, and rationing is the very last resort in that. So, you know, I think rationing is always going to be a last resort. I don't think we're moving into a rationing situation. I think we're just moving into a situation where high prices are going to be sustained for a period of time.
3: An independent rapid review will probe child protection services in an iron ore-rich mining region after a dozen children were reportedly found living unsupervised in squalor. The National Indigenous Children's Commissioner also called for new Western Australian laws to protect and respect the rights of Aboriginal children across the state. Reports first appearing in the Australian newspaper described more than a dozen children living unsupervised in a South Headland home, about 1,600 kilometres north of Perth. President Volodymyr Zelensky says that during their meeting in New York, President Donald Trump reassured him he'll grant Ukraine a license to build Patriot air defence systems. These are crucial for saving people's lives in Russian ballistic missile attacks. Here's the BBC's Sasha Slichter.
5: This was a classic case of Donald Trump blowing hot and cold. In July, out of the blue, he announced he'd be allowing Ukraine to start its own production of Patriots, only to reverse his stance 3 weeks later, saying America should be very careful about letting somebody build them. But now, Mr. Zelensky says, the final decision has been made, though there's been no confirmation from the White House. Even if the project does go ahead, it'll take at least 2 years to set up production. Patriots are too costly to be used against swarms of drones, but are the ideal weapon to protect the skies above Ukrainian cities from deadly ballistic missiles.
3: Pope Leo has warned against the creation of a paradise ruled by machines that could threaten the human condition in his opening speech of a visit to France. Addressing President Emmanuel Macron and guests at the Elysee Palace in Paris, the pontiff said there was an urgent need for ethical judgment on artificial intelligence to avoid losing our humanity.
6: As we look into a world where the human thought is being replaced by machines, it is so important that the conditions of human dignity must be respected and be at the forefront. It is our questions of ethics to know what morally is good or not.
3: Translation by the BBC. Sport and in the NRL, Sydney Roosters have secured their first grand final appearance since their 2019 premiership, defeating the Dolphins 36 points to 20 in a preliminary final in Brisbane. They'll face either Penrith or Newcastle, who play on Sunday. Roosters coach Trent Robinson says sticking to a simple plan was a key to the win.
7: We've been actually really clear on how we wanted to play and really simple. We haven't overcomplicated things. We've been really steely from the leaders about how they want to play. Game plan's been really clear. We haven't overcomplicated stuff and they've been ready to play.
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0: Yeah, everything's okay on the rail. There's no notifications there. And on the roads, everything's okay as well. Except there might be a bit of traffic because it's school, what do they call it? School holidays for a couple of weeks.
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0: Medium chance of showers, most likely late this afternoon and evening. Chance of thunderstorm. Winds west-northwest, which it is at the moment. Both in Ulladulla and Nowra, turning southerly. Yeah. Pretty much southerly. Top temperatures for the day. Sydney 29, Wollongong 30. Nowra 33, Ullardale 23. Batemans Bay 31, 25 to 24 down the far south coast and Roomba to Eden, and 28 degrees even up at the Barrel and Mossvale area. Tide, the next tide is around a quarter to eight this morning. High tide at 1.5 metres. And the next low tide is at 20 minutes to 2 at 0.4 of a metre. Sunrise around 20 minutes to 6 and sunset around 5 to 6 this afternoon. And a funny thing happened, 23 degrees supposed to be top in Ulladulla. It's already 24.3 degrees. And it's 21 degrees in Nowra already, with I said, a nor'wester blowing. So that's the way it is. Probably cool down a bit for tomorrow, that's for sure. And what do we got? Yes, we got a bit of Nick Cave and the Bad Seeds.

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Oh, that was Senses Working Overtime from XTC and the Ship Song from Nick Cave and the Bad Seeds. It's coming up to 18 minutes past 7 o'clock.

What do you do if you ask someone, are you okay? And they say no. Any ideas? Anything? There's more to say after, are you okay? Learn how to keep the conversation going at ruok.org.au.

C'est La Vie, You Never Can Tell, from, that's Bob Seger's version of that one. And before that was Blue Day from My Sex, and Lockhart Gorge from Russell Morris. It's 7:30, time for This Day in Rock, this day, September the 26th. Yes, it's the 26th of the 9th, 26. Oh, is that a bit of alliteration, or what's going on there? But this day in 1937, Empress Bessie dies. The untimely death of incomparable blues singer Bessie Smith in a car accident robbed the world of a rare and exceptional talent that would not merely survive via a large catalogue of classic recordings, but would also influence many latter-day female vocalists, mostly Janis Joplin. Born in Chattanooga at the end of the 19th century, her style was originally based on the gospel singing she heard in church. But she was discovered by blues belter Ma Rainey and become part of Ma Rainey's Rabbit Foot Minstrels touring show. Even in those early days, it was clear Smith was quite different from her contemporaries. Bending notes and using dramatic pauses and key changes to increase the impact of the performances. Are you, Tommy? Just hang on a tick.

back. I'm back. Oh, well. Even in the early days, it was clear that Smith was quite different from a contemporary, bending notes and using dramatic pause and key changes to increase the impact of her performance. Some called her the first singer to combine the rural blues with instrumental jazz. Unsurprisingly, her style was considered too adventurous by major record labels, and she did not record until 1923, when she was nearly 30 years old. Between 1923 and 1933, she cut the substantial part of her recorded work for Columbia, CBS. Her most successful single, Downhearted Blues, coming at the start of that period. Among the musicians who backed her were such famous names as Louis Armstrong, Fletcher Henderson, Benny Goodman, and many other jazz greats. Unfortunately, she fell out of favour during the Depression of the early 1930s. Perhaps the audience favoured light and cheerful music rather than Smith's tortured laments. She turned to alcohol for solace and became increasingly unreliable. The Empress of the Blues died from loss of blood in the car accident. The rumour that she was refused admission to a hospital because she was black and was denied. And this day in 1981, Samson Singer joins Metal Maiden. Bruce Dickinson, the previously vocalist for heavy metal group Samson, joined the similarly styled Iron Maiden, replacing Paul Di'Anno. Dickinson was from an academic background and had studied history at university. His invitation to join Iron Maiden, named after a medieval cage used in torture chambers, arrived shortly before the release of the group's first number one album, The Number of the Beast. By the end of 1992, the group had accumulated a total of 24 UK chart singles and 10 albums, including a second chart topper, Seventh Son of a Seventh Son, in 1998. This day in 1957, Buddy Holly and the Crickets scored their only US number one hit with That'll Be the Day. This day in 1971, Deep Purple were at the number one in the UK album chart for the first time with Fireball. They repeated the success 7 months later with Medicine Head. And this day in 1980, a show by San Francisco punk group, the Dead Kennedys, was banned because of the group's name. Well, why not? People were born on this day. 1905, Ernie Fields. 1925, Marty Robbins. 1926, Julie London, real name Julie Peck. 1931, George Chambers from the Chambers Brothers. I used to have Chambers Brothers music on cassette. Oh, they were the days. 1934, Dick Haxtell Smith. He was with Coliseum and John Mayall's Blues Breakers. 1941, David Frizzell. 1941, also Joe Bauer from the Youngbloods. 1945, the great Byron Ferry. 1947, Lynn Anderson. 1948, Olivia Newton-John. 1951, Stuart Tosh from Pilot and 10cc. 1954, Craig Chikiko from Jefferson Starship and Starship. 1955, Carlene Carter, Tennessee. 1962, Tracy Thorne, Everything But the Girl. And people who died on this day have already mentioned the late, great Bessie Smith, 1937. So out of all that lot there, we'll start off with, at 24 minutes to 8 o'clock, we'll start off with a Marty Robbins track.

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1: Transducer?
0: Well, there's chips in here. I can't quite reach them.
1: And a sock.
0: Well, how about we just add these bits in here?
1: Oh, yeah.
0: Well, that sounds better now. 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

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Let me see, have I got my Time magazine? Check. Have I got my music? 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Have I got my book of silly things to do? Check. Have I got my space food sticks? Are they even a thing? 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Get ready for the Get Carter Show, Saturday 5 to 7. See you, bye.

0: Well, there you go. That was Bessie Smith. I'm Wild About That Thing. She died on this day in 1937. More Than This from Roxy Music, Brian Ferry, main man who went solo. He was born this day in 1945. Cry Me a River. How many versions of that have I heard in my life? This version by Julie London, and she was born this day in 1926. And Cool Water from Marty Robbins. What was he? Some sort of cowboy, country cowboy type person. He was born this day in 1925. Now we've got coming up towards 7 minutes to 8 o'clock. Tommy Rott's in the house. How are you going, Tommy?
1: Oh, good. Yeah, thank you.
0: All right, okay. Going to be a warm one today?
1: Presumably.
0: So you're not cheating at home, putting the air conditioner on, are you?
1: Well, that's not cheating, is it?
0: Oh, okay. That's just being comfortable.
1: Well, I don't know. It's not cheating. Cheating's things like when you're going for your driver's license and you've got to fill that little book out with your hours in it.
0: Oh, 120 hours. A lot of hours, isn't it, really?
1: So people put false... Well, I'd allege some people put false little additions into their book.
0: Yeah,
1: Pad it out a bit. Oh, Dad, let's go for a drive or something or other. Yes, son, we're only going for 30 minutes, but we'll write 2 hours in the book.
0: Yeah, good.
1: That'll help.
0: Well, it's sort of made to do that. I mean, some people wouldn't drive 120 hours in 6 months in their car. Some people.
1: Yeah, but so there is a lot of cheating going on through life. You know? Not necessarily that you might engage a lot in cheating yourself, but certainly be witness to and hear stories about friends and family that are big cheats.
0: Yeah, I've heard the stories.
1: Have you? What stories have you heard?
0: Oh, just people cheating.
1: Yeah.
0: Nothing too serious. Cheating, you know, they got the Bundy clock at work and...
1: Yeah, that was a classic.
0: They all go in there and, especially on Saturdays...
1: Especially when the bosses aren't around.
0: You used to go in, they'd have to go in and all Bundy on.
1: Yeah.
0: And then if it was Billy's turn to Bundy off, well, everyone would shoot through in about a half hour or so.
1: Oh, do they?
0: Yeah, they did.
1: Oh, okay.
0: It was in the... Friend of mine used to work for the Timber Tally Association, White Bay.
1: And what did they do? Knock off early and someone would stay back and put all the cards through the Bundy machine? Is that how it works?
0: Yeah.
1: Yeah.
0: Yeah, because like on Friday night, he'd say, I'm going to work, or down the pub.
1: Yeah.
0: He'd say, I'm going to work tomorrow. Oh, yeah, righto, I might go. Yeah, and then a little bit later he'd go, you want to go down to Gary?
1: Mm-hmm.
0: And I go, you're going to work tomorrow, aren't you? He said, yeah, I'm going, but it's not my turn to clock off, so I'll pick you up at 8 o'clock. That's driving into town, driving back.
1: Yeah. It's not rampant because, from what I've seen, it's basically just in a larger corporation, it would tend to be, let's just say, the cleaners, for example. They might have a little bit of a syndicate going where they take turns in slipping out early, you know, and or whatever it is, and then someone, you know, of course the bust is that when it's actually time to clock off and everyone's lined up to clock off, then someone in that queue will have half a dozen cards in their hand and everyone will see quite clearly that somebody is bundying off a bunch of people
0: within a minute.
1: Well, at the same time, but I mean the thing is that nobody ever sort of said anything about it. It was pretty risky behaviour, particularly if you become sort of a bit notorious or whatever, and then you're being looked at.
0: Well, you end up getting the sack, don't you?
1: Oh, absolutely.
0: A stern talking to plus the sack.
1: No. You definitely get the sack. There's no doubt about that. There's absolutely no doubt about it. But the things have changed. I mean, it made life a bit harder for cheating, like in terms of what goes on with motor vehicles. I mean, you know, some years ago it was quite a thing where people were adjusting their odometer, which is the mileage counter or the kilometre counter on the speedo of your car, back in the mechanical days, where with a bit of ingenuity and talent, you could get the little numbers to tumble over after removing the instrument cluster from the car, and having some little podges and little screwdrivers and bits and pieces, you could realign all those numbers. So, I mean, there was a story about somebody that I allegedly know was a friend of a friend of a friend, and they had this Toyota Land Cruiser that had 450,000 kilometres on it.
0: Oh, really?
1: Or miles, whatever it was.
0: Yeah.
1: Yeah. And they wanted to sell it. And they thought, oh, well, no one's going to buy it at 450, so I think they had a bit of a... I mean, it's a bit of a subjective thing, like, oh, okay, well, I suppose they think, well, how far can I wind it back before it looks ridiculous, and how worn are the seats, how worn is the steering wheel, what about the pedal rubbers, are they worn out on the edges, does the car look tired, does it sound tired, whatever. So, yeah, it was a pretty bold move, because, like, if it's at 450, what would you think would be a fair and reasonable sort of acceptable wind back? Well, I mean, would you go to 180 or...
0: It's not acceptable.
1: 50 or 350, no, knock 100 off or...
0: It's not acceptable, but, yeah, you wouldn't...
1: No, but I mean, what's...
0: You wouldn't go under 250, would you?
1: Well, I don't know, would you?
0: Because, well...
1: 450 to 250?
0: You seem to know all about it, Tommy. I know nothing about it. I'm not a car person,
1: yeah? Yeah. You know just about what used to go on with the electric power meters in your house.
0: Oh, no, I was a licensed person, so I had nothing to do with it.
1: Nothing to do with,
0: like, I wasn't
1: jamming the meter.
0: Why would I, or bypassing the meter?
1: Or bypassing the meter.
0: Yeah. So why was I going to do that to give someone else an advantage and put my neck on the line?
1: That's right.
0: It was just not on.
1: No, of course not. No.
0: Okay.
1: I mean, I'm not endorsing any of this clearly, but, I mean, the thing is that this what used to go on, but now... We've got those smart meters for your power.
0: Yeah, but there's still a way. Well, what about the people that, out of, they think, necessity, because their power bill might be $800 when it was only $200, bypass, get into the main wires to grow substance or something in their house?
1: Ah, right.
0: People do that.
1: Yeah.
0: Refer to that.
1: Right, yeah. Yeah, I know somebody who knew somebody who had been at it for years. And apparently with those older type meters, there was a couple of methods. Now, you may recall that the meters themselves had like a little bit of lock wire on them with a little metal, a little lead tab on it.
0: Yeah, everything. The main fuse, everything had that on it.
1: Yeah, so it was sort of tamper-proof. But what you, apparently what you could do was if you loosened off the screws that held the faceplate on or the actual cover onto the meter, then apparently you could get a bit of, back in the days when you had the 35mm camera film, you know, that sort of roll of film.
0: Yeah.
1: Well, that apparently that was quite handy. It was the right thickness and the right stiffness to be able to manipulate it in underneath the cover of the power meter and then sort of manipulate it with a bit of mucking around. You could get it to, apparently, you could get it to jam on the rotating disc. Remember the... You looked at the power meter, had that thing that going around?
0: Yeah.
1: Well, you could get that and jam that up so that it didn't move.
0: Oh,
1: it might stop the meter moving.
0: Terrible state of affairs.
1: Well, that was one way around.
0: Well, if we had to break a seal, which was basically the meters or the main fuse, because that was unmetered, right?
1: Yeah.
0: If we had to do that, if we couldn't get it back together... Which sometimes you can slide that little plastic bit in there, in the lead thing that they stamp it.
1: Yeah.
0: But what we used to do is just ring up the council and go, yeah, I've just worked at X Street, number 3.
1: You've got to come out and reseal it.
0: I had to break the seal. Can you reseal it?
1: Yeah, yeah. And then apparently the other thing way around that was, and I spoke to somebody who spoke to somebody, and they said that when they inquired about it, they said, oh, no, they didn't, you know of that. Say much about the thing with the camera film, but the other alternative was to, which I mean sounds pretty dangerous to me, was to basically get to the back of the board and everything, and then, you know, while the power's all live, pull out one of the wires that fed it while the meter man wasn't around, and then when he knew the meter man was coming, allegedly, he'd put the wire back in again, and then sort of raised all sorts of questions. And I said, "Well, how long's this been going on?" He said, "Oh, I'd been at it for years."
0: Yeah. Okay. We better go to the news. We're late.
1: I think so.
0: 3 minutes late, Tommy. Already.
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4: Good morning, I'm David Cameron. Energy market experts say Australia is still some time away from diesel rationing if the US bans exports. US President Donald Trump is reportedly considering the move to reduce fuel prices in America. Speaking to the ABC, the Grattan Institute's Energy and Climate Change Program Director, Alison Reeve, says Australia still has a buffer against a worldwide shortage of diesel.
5: The government does have a sort of a four-step fuel plan, and rationing is the very last resort in that. So, you know, I think rationing is always going to be a last resort. I don't think we're moving into a rationing situation. I think we're just moving into a situation where high prices are going to be sustained for a period of time.
4: An independent rapid review will probe child protection services in an iron ore-rich mining region after a dozen children were reportedly found living unsupervised in squalor. The National Indigenous Children's Commissioner also called for new Western Australian laws to protect and respect the rights of Aboriginal children across the state. Reports first appearing in the Australian newspaper described more than a dozen children living unsupervised in a South Headland home, about 1,600 kilometres north of Perth. President Volodymyr Zelensky says that during their meeting in New York, President Donald Trump reassured him he'll grant Ukraine a license to build Patriot air defence systems. These are crucial for saving people's lives in Russian ballistic missile attacks. Here's the BBC's Sasha Slichter.
6: This was a classic case of Donald Trump blowing hot and cold. In July, out of the blue, he announced he'd be allowing Ukraine to start its own production of Patriots, only to reverse his stance 3 weeks later, saying America should be very careful about letting somebody build them. But now, Mr. Zelensky says, the final decision has been made, though there's been no confirmation from the White House. Even if the project does go ahead, it'll take at least 2 years to set up production. Patriots are too costly to be used against swarms of drones, but are the ideal weapon to protect the skies above Ukrainian cities from deadly ballistic missiles.
4: Pope Leo has warned against the creation of a paradise ruled by machines that could threaten the human condition in his opening speech of a visit to France. Addressing President Emmanuel Macron and guests at the Elysee Palace in Paris, the pontiff said there was an urgent need for ethical judgment on artificial intelligence to avoid losing our humanity.
7: As we look into a world where the human thought is being replaced by machines, it is so important that the conditions of human dignity must be respected and be at the forefront. It is our questions of ethics to know what morally is good or not.
4: Translation by the BBC. Sport and in the NRL, Sydney Roosters have secured their first grand final appearance since their 2019 premiership, defeating the Dolphins 36 points to 20 in a preliminary final in Brisbane. They'll face either Penrith or Newcastle, who play on Sunday. Roosters coach Trent Robinson says sticking to a simple plan was a key to the win.
8: We've been actually really clear on how we wanted to play and really simple. We haven't overcomplicated things. We've been really steely from the leaders about how they want to play. Game plan's been really clear. We haven't overcomplicated stuff and they've been ready to play.
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0: Yeah, nothing much happening on the roads. Everything seems to be sweet, just the normal roadworks and speed restrictions. And there could be a bit of traffic around because school holidays start this weekend. And on the rail, there's no notification, so everything should be running on a close to time.
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0: They say medium chance of showers. It's a nor-west sort of wind blowing west-nor-west at the moment, and it's going to change during the day. Depends what time where you are. I guess they're going to change into a southerly and be quite a bit cooler tomorrow. But today's temperatures, Sydney 29, Wollongong 30, Nowra 33, Ulladulla 23, it's already more than that. Batemans Bay 31, Narooma to Eden 25-24, it's even 28 degrees up the highlands at Bowral. And the next tide, we've just gone past a high tide, so the next tide is a low tide at around 20 to 2 this afternoon at 0.3 of a metre, and the next high tide is just before 8 o'clock tonight at 1.6 metres. Sunrise around 20 minutes to 6. That'll change next week with daylight saving. And sunset around 5 to 6. So current temperature is just over 26 degrees in Ulladulla, which was meant to be 23. Don't know how they got that one wrong. And 24 degrees in beautiful downtown Nowra. It's just gone 8 minutes past 8 o'clock, Triple UFM.

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0: Oh, that was Tina Turner with Steamy Windows, which is a Tony Joe White song. Diamonds on the Soles of His Shoes from Paul Simon before that. And it's 20 minutes past 8 o'clock on Triple UFM, Shoalhaven Community Radio. Tommy's in the house. What's happening, Tommy? You haven't been cheating at golf lately, have you?
1: Cheating at golf.
0: It's a classic.
1: Well, it is. It's a
0: made to cheat. You get to put your number down.
1: But it doesn't make any sense.
0: No.
1: Cheat at golf. I mean, who are you trying to convince?
0: Well, it only makes sense, in inverted commas, if you're in a group of people and you want to be, you know, the razzataz of the boys, you know, the boys, I only got four on that hole, you know.
1: Mm.
0: Like, it doesn't make sense in your game, for your game, or anything like that.
1: I think it's probably a bit more of a true indication of your character. I mean, Donald Trump is absolutely a classic at cheating at golf. He's been caught that many times. And when he opens a new golf club and no one's played on the green yet too much, he then puts himself down as the first champion. He puts on the board, you know, champion, you know, record holder.

0: that, you know, I mean, imagine lying in bed of an evening after playing a round of golf and you've fudged all the figures and lied and fabricated nonsense about what you did. And, I mean, like, who are you trying to convince? I mean, you'd be thinking, well, I'm stooping to a new low here if I'm going to cheat to a point where I'm now having myself on about how good I am at golf. I mean, it just seems to be completely ridiculous.
1: Yeah, but he's probably cheating that many things in life.
0: Well, obviously.
1: He's a businessman.
0: Obviously.
1: So, you know, he's they're not sort of squeaky clean, are they, a lot of them?
0: Well, to stoop to that low, yeah. But then again, I do know somebody allegedly that got their son into an apprenticeship early because instead of being 16 and when I was told that so-and-so's son was starting an apprenticeship, and I said, but hang on, isn't he only 14 or 15? And then I was informed, oh, yeah, Dad changed his birth certificate.
1: Ah, perfect.
0: Yeah. So I guess wherever there's a form to fill out and you've got to put some details in, you know, some questions or whatever, I suppose you might be tempted to vary the... But, you know, I mean, like... So I don't know the details of whether or not he did a photocopy of the birth certificate and then got some whiteout and a new pen or something or other and changed the date of birth, or whether he rang up the birth, death and marriages, whatever mob, and said, oh, look, you know, I've lost it or something or other. But
1: he was born, you know, the year before.
0: He was born the year before or 2 years before, you know what I mean? Like, and then they've fallen for it. And, I mean, this is the lengths that people, you know, I mean, good people that are good at cheating that, you know, that seem to do it quite frequently, they probably get to figure out what works and what doesn't work.
1: But it's in their DNA.
0: Oh, absolutely.
1: It? Like people, that's their first thought. Yes. How can I cheat at this?
0: Yes.
1: Well, a lot of people don't. That's not their first thought.
0: Mm.
1: And like you say, cheating just comes back to bite you usually.
0: Well, not unless you're good at it. And I mean, you know, some of these characters that are in their 70s now, and they've been doing it ever since 15. So they've got a long history.
1: What?
0: And it's helped them. It's actually helped them quite a lot through life in some ways, given them an easier road. They have absolutely no guilty conscience about it or whatever, and it's worked out well. But then I guess other people that get caught cheating left, right and centre. Look at Lance Armstrong. I mean, he went on for years, didn't he? 6 years or 7 years or something, rather denying that he was taking any sort of performance-enhancing drugs. And then when it all got a bit much and his guilty conscience got the better of him, he confessed.
1: Yeah, but it was like 7 years he won the Tour de France.
0: Yeah.
1: Which is unprecedented.
0: Yeah.
1: And like, but there's people out there that want to cheat the system. What was that lady you were talking about? Jones? Marion Jones?
0: Marion Jones.
1: It was about 1988,
0: yeah,
1: wasn't it?
0: Yeah, the American woman running.
1: And then we had the...
0: I think her inner demons got the better of her as well, didn't they? And then she sort of... There was some scandal or controversy or something or other, and then sort of she said, oh, yeah, well, actually, I've been meaning to tell everybody.
1: And also, that lady I was trying to think of yesterday was Raelene Boyle.
0: Oh, okay.
1: She comes second in the Olympics at least once, maybe twice, to East German athletes that were built like brick outhouses, and they cheated with the drugs of whatever they did.
0: Yeah.
1: So she was robbed of gold.
0: Yes. Yes.
1: Which, for all intents and purposes, she probably thinks, well, I won gold, they were cheating. But they got the gold.
0: Yeah.
1: I think a couple of them got their gold taken off them, though.
0: Yeah. And then,
1: The Chinese swimmers.
0: The Chinese swimmers.
1: Look like blokes.
0: And then Maradona, that guy that plays soccer, he apparently sort of, when he was heading the ball in some competition, slipped his hand up beside his head, hoping no one had noticed or something or other, that he, whoops, give it a bit of a touch-up.
1: It was the...
0: And the ball went in.
1: Semi-final or the final of the World Cup in around about

0: 1986 ish, round about then. Yeah, 1986, I think. And he was a fantastic player. There's no getting away with it, but he just couldn't help himself.
1: Mm.
0: He went up for the big header. His arm was, you know, balancing with his arm.
1: Mm.
0: He went up for the big header and it might have just got away from him a bit, and he just stuck his hand up near his head.
1: Mm.
0: Well, it was called the hand of God.
1: Yeah, and battered it in.
0: It was called the hand of God.
1: And well, and then there's all the cheating that goes on with that too. I think he was, didn't he get into some sort of controversy about cocaine use as well?
0: Yeah, he died early-ish.
1: Yeah, so that all comes into it. I mean, that's cheating in sport, all this, you know, performance-enhancing business, and then, you know, you're obviously trying to deny it. And a lot of the time it blows up in your face.
0: Oh, well, we better play a couple of tracks, Tommy. We're not cheating in here today.

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Oh, that was called Witch's Promise from Jethro Tull. And the Carroll County Accident before that from Bobby and Laurie. I think they were Laurie Allen and Bobby Bright, a couple of Aussie guys from Melbourne Way. And it's, what's the time? Sometimes it's kind of hard to tell, isn't it? It's 24 minutes to 9 o'clock on Triple UFM. Looking at the Phantoms tips for the day. Oh, I wasn't in last week, so he used to use me the tips, but so I missed that one out. And he did all right the week before. He had one big winner. It was about 20-1. I couldn't believe it. But it's at Rosehill Gardens today. The track's a good four, and the rail's in the true position. Now we've got one Group One race. At least a couple of Group Two races. Yeah, it's all happening. The big spring carnivals are coming in quickly. Now, race one, number two, Miss Space Girl with number seven, Better Late. Race two, number three, Extreme with number six, Giddy Up Griff. Race three, number four, Amplify with number one, So You Are. Only seven horses in that race. Race four, number 10, Anthracite with number nine, Mukhtalif. Race 5, number 3, Cross Tasman with number 8, Silvanito. Race 6, number 3, Omalong with number 1, Blue Door. Race 7, number 6, Surfing Bird. Oh, he's an old surfy, the old Phantom. With number 1, Lazura. Race 8, number 9, Under Focus. With number 1, Guest House. Guest House, pretty hot favourite there. Last year's Golden Slipper, not this year's Golden Slipper winner. Race 9, number 6, Magnetaire. With number 2, Skyhook. And lucky last, race 10, number 2, Kimberley Secrets. With number 14, Jasmine Rouge. Well, they say good luck and good punting. And bet with your head and not above it. There you go. It's, 22 minutes to 9 o'clock, Triple UFM.

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0: That was Chris O. She's just called herself Chris O. That's called Arrangements from a Blues. And before that was Tombstoning from the Backsliders. And it is coming up to 12 minutes to 9 o'clock already.
1: 9 o'clock.
0: Yeah. Mm. 12 minutes to 9 o'clock. That's the way it is.
1: Yeah.
0: Time flies when you're having fun, you know what it's like.
1: Yeah. What about when you substitute things in the form of cheating?
0: Oh, yeah, it's a famous horse race in the 1980s. The horse called Fine Cotton got substituted...
1: For another horse.
0: For another horse called Bold Personality. Except there's a bit of a problem there. The problem was that the other horse... They picked a horse that looked like it, and that horse went astray in the, you know, because it's a big sting all around Australia. You know, the horse is like 33-1 or something. You know, backed into 2-1.
1: Okay.
0: So, like, it's all set up for it was a race in Queensland. So what happened was the horse they were going to do it with, something went wrong with it, you know, a sore leg, something like that. So they've got another horse called Bold Personality.
1: Mm-hmm.
0: So to make it look the same as Fine Cotton, they had to paint white bits on it and stuff, you know. Like, you know, sometimes they've got a white hoof or a bit of white in their leg or
1: okay. This
0: sort of thing.
1: Yeah.
0: So anyway, it was... suspicious to start with because...
1: Why?
0: Because it went from 30...
1: Oh, the odds.
0: Yeah, it went from 33-1 to 2-1.
1: Mm.
0: Someone knew something.
1: Mm.
0: And then they found out it was a substitute horse.
1: Yeah.
0: Like just out and out cheating.
1: Well, it was, very.
0: And the trainer's name was Hayden Haitano, who got banned. Can't remember who the jockey was, but... yeah, he would have claimed he had nothing to do with it, didn't know anything about it.
1: Yeah.
0: That's the way it goes.
1: Yeah, there's a bit of substitution going on in the food industry too, isn't there, as far as, yeah, like the weights are the same, but there might be some change in the ingredients or something, a little bit more of, you know, a filler, for example.
0: Oh, yeah, I think so, yeah.
1: You know, extra dob of something or other in there and...
0: Yeah, more filler than substance.
1: Yeah, and then, of course, was it the Chinese company that was using melamine in the baby's formula or something or other? So then there was...
0: Something ridiculous. Something ridiculous.
1: So then there was a run on baby's powder from Australia.
0: Yeah, back to China.
1: Yeah, I think people were... getting, there was a whole thing going on, wasn't there?
0: A whole import thing from Australia swooping
1: on. No, but I mean, there was a whole syndicate arrangement going on, I think, where a certain particular nationalities were coming out here and then hitting the shops and, you know, like...
0: Clean the shop out.
1: Clean the shops out, doing the rounds, get as much baby formula as they could. Take it all back to the warehouse and then box it all up and send it up to the mainland.
0: Yeah.
1: And on the basis that you couldn't trust the Chinese-made baby formula because it actually wasn't milk in there or milk powder. It was plastics.
0: Oh, plastic. How much plastics have we got in our system? Then there was, what else was there cheating on food? There is the food that sort of, they sort of give you the same thing, but it's a lower volume. Like, especially when...
1: Well, it gets diluted over a period of time, all of it, doesn't it? You know, whatever starts off being a hit, it's like the Ice Vovos. Remember them?
0: Those biscuit things? They don't seem the same, all those biscuits.
1: Not.
0: They were good when we were young, I thought.
1: Yeah.
0: Maybe we didn't.
1: Maybe they had real coconut bits and pieces in them, but now it might be...
0: Well,
1: I don't know what.
0: There's the Vegemite one, which was... you had a pound jar of Vegemite, the decent-sized one. 454 grams.
1: Right.
0: Well, that pound jar of Vegemite is no more.
1: Isn't it?
0: For years now, it's 400 grams.
1: Okay.
0: And same as the chocolate. The chocolate was 200 grams, now it's 180.
1: Right.
0: But it's the same price.
1: Yes.
0: So that's not actually cheating. That's more like subterfuge.
1: Mm.
0: To,
1: well, you won't notice the fine print.
0: So not put the price up.
1: Mm.
0: Look, we're doing, you know, we're same price 5 years ago.
1: Yeah, gee, this chocolate looks a bit thinner than what I said. Yeah, something's a bit off.
0: And all those sort of things like that.
1: Yeah, there's a lot of it going on. Our technology's obviously clamped down on a lot of cheating in terms of what you can get away with, but, you know, there's still pen and paper. I mean, that always gives you good fertile ground for a bit of cheating, you know, when you have to put pen to paper.
0: Yeah, well, can be done by computers now. They kind of, you know, but you just press the keyboard.
1: Oh, well, you've got, you know, ChatGPT now that's going through all the university exams and things like that, where people are not even plagiarising anymore. They're just
0: verbatim.
1: Just going to ChatGPT and using that to come up with all the answers, and, you know, you can do all of that. So that's sort of really had a big influence on universities in terms of higher education, and, you know, like, just sort of, you're not really learning anything now. All you're doing is just parroting it and putting it down on paper, and then, you know, the teacher will think, oh, you know, he's a good student.
0: Well, so, you, like, besides getting it right or wrong, a lot of thing was your methodology, wasn't it?
1: Yes.
0: So if you have no methodology in doing something, just,
1: well,
0: copy it.
1: Yeah, that was the problem at high school.
0: Okay,
1: know.
0: Better play a track, Tommy. Got one here with the tuner.
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0: That was the cheetah. Oh, we've been talking about it all morning, haven't we? That was a cheetah from, what was his name? Bob Cuban and the Inman. Oh, it was out quite a while ago, that one. But build you up, then let you down, the cheetah. It's a worry, isn't it, Tommy? It's only 2.5 minutes to news time. Oh, hang on, there's two and a half minutes to news time.
1: Yeah.
0: Forgot to plug you in.
1: I guess the one omission that we've purposely avoided this morning was cheating in relationships for a good reason. I don't even know that it's actually really technically cheating. I mean, it's having an affair or a bit on the side or got some other thing going on or deception or lying. There's all of those things, but I don't know that it really qualifies as cheating.
0: You're cheating your partner or your wife. That's what it's all about.
1: Well, I don't know. I don't know that's the exact term.
0: Isn't it?
1: No. I'm not sure
0: on
1: that
0: one. Well, it depends who you talk to, doesn't it?
1: Well, I don't know. I don't know.
0: Oh, he's caught cheating on his wife. That's why she kicked him out. That's sort of said.
1: Yeah, I'd said, yeah. I mean, it's just a general throwaway term, but I mean, I don't know. I mean, it's deceptive and all many other things, but I think cheating's more to do with putting down something an answer to a question or something where...
0: No, well, you're cheating on your arrangement with that person, which is one-to-one.
1: Well, doing the wrong thing or whatever, yeah.
0: Well, that's what they call cheating.
1: Gone astray. I mean, gone astray.
0: Then again, there's nothing worse than being accused of cheating and you're not.
1: Well, that too.
0: Perplexed about it all.
1: Well, how can you defend the indefensible?
0: What do you mean the indefensible?
1: If you haven't been going astray,
0: yeah,
1: and you're accused of being going astray, it's very hard to prove your innocence.
0: Because the other person's got a set mind that you were.
1: Yeah.
0: Oh, was I? Was I? Or did I talk to her nicely? Did I?
1: I don't think that it's sort of traditional cheating is things like exams at school and cheating in sport.
0: Oh, cheating in sport,
1: The ball tampering business.
0: Yeah.
1: That was kind of a classic.
0: Cricket ball, yeah.
1: And then also people that sort of have to be a certain weight to fit into a category, you know, like whether it's middleweight, bantamweight or something like that, or heavyweight, and then they starve themselves, like the jockeys or whatever or something, they starve themselves.
0: We better go, Tommy, it's 9 o'clock and...
1: Just for the day.
0: As I always say, have a good day, have a good weekend, if you can turn your head around, have a good life.
1: And thanks for sharing some time with us this morning.
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3: Good morning, I'm David Cameron. There are calls for the federal government to clarify exactly what happened after it revealed an AI agent had breached an Australian Medicare data portal earlier this year. Prime Minister Anthony Albanese says he's raised concerns with OpenAI Chief Executive Sam Altman. He says it appears no personal Medicare details were accessed during the incident in June. Speaking to the ABC, University of New South Wales Adjunct Professor Vanessa Teague says the government needs to be more transparent.
4: Whether it was really a failure on the defensive side and whether we need to invest more and understand better how our systems are defended, or whether it was really genuinely an attack from the OpenAI side.
3: The Prime Minister's department is leading an investigation with the Australian Signals Directorate and the AI Safety Institute. Pope Leo has warned about the dangers of artificial intelligence during a 4-day visit to France. Speaking in Paris, the pontiff said there was an urgent need for ethical judgment on AI to avoid losing our humanity. The BBC's Hugh Schofield reports from the French capital.
5: Not for the first time, one of his themes was artificial intelligence and the threat he says it poses to human dignity. In order to prevent humanity getting lost in a paradise of machines invading and controlling our everyday life, he said, we need to learn ethical discernment. Human beings needed to be at the heart of every reflection on AI. Big crowds will be out again tomorrow when 600,000 faithful are expected for his mass on the Champs-Élysées.
3: Today's AFL Grand Final will see a capacity crowd at the MCG. The Brisbane Lions are chasing their second three-peat in 25 years, while the Fremantle Dockers are aiming for their first premiership since joining the league in 1995. Wet weather is forecast, but Lions coach Chris Fagan says his players will be prepared.
6: We get to play in the wet a bit up in Queensland. Even when it's not raining, it can get slippery up there, so we're sort of accustomed to that. And, you know, every now and then we train wet weather footy. I think both teams will take it in their stride. Let's hope for the fans it doesn't rain, though.
3: The UN says there's been a sharp increase in the number of Sudanese refugees fleeing the country's civil war to neighbouring Chad. It said more than 400 people were crossing the border each day, around 20 times the usual rate. The UN Refugee Regional Coordinator for Sudan, Mamadou Diane Bolde, says a number of global issues were compounding the refugee crisis.
7: I was able to witness the arrival of new refugees, people who tell us that they flee the conflict, they flee the aerial bombardments, they flee the drone attacks, they flee the persecution, they flee the violence, and people who are also getting more vulnerable because of the impact of climate shocks.
3: Some parts of Sydney's train network will be suspended this week due to track work. Metro services won't run between Chatswood and Sydenham, with passengers told to take regular trains instead. Replacement buses are also operating between Wollongong and Bomaderry on the South Coast Line and Cabramatta and Granville on the T2. More sport, and in the NRL, Sydney Roosters have secured their first grand final appearance since their 2019 premiership, defeating the Dolphins 36 points to 20 in a preliminary final in Brisbane. The Roosters will face either Penrith or Newcastle, who play on Sunday.
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9: And taking a look at what's going down weather-wise for Fabulous Nowra at 4 minutes past the hour of nine. Becoming cloudy, a medium chance of showers for Fabulous Nowra, most likely late this afternoon and evening. Chance of thunderstorms out there. The winds west-northwest, 15 to 25 kilometres an hour, increasing to 25 to 35 kilometres an hour in the morning, then shifting south, 20 to 30 kilometres an hour in the afternoon. There's a 90% chance of rain. I'd say that's because of the heat. For the fire danger ratings, we're looking at moderate, UV index sitting on high. Humidity at the moment in Nowra is 43%, the dew point's 13.4. Current temp here is 27, feels like 24.8, and it should make it to a top of around 33 today. In the meantime, strong wind warnings for the Illawarra, Batemans and Eden coasts. Milton Ulladulla, you good people down there, partly cloudy, a very high chance of showers most likely during the afternoon and evening, the chance of thunderstorms, and the winds west-northwest, 15 to 25 kilometres an hour, tending southeast-southwest, 20 to 30 kilometres an hour in the morning, 90% once again chance of rain, moderate and high for the UV index and fire danger ratings, humidity 40% down your way, dew points 13.1, currently it's 28. Ooh, feels like 25.7 though, and should make it to a top of around 24. Guess what you just did? You broke the record. There you go. Once again, that strong wind warning for the Illawarra, Batemans and Eden coast. And when it comes to the salties out there, the Illawarra coastal waters forecast, Port Hacking to Ulladulla. The winds northerly, 15 to 20 knots, shifting southerly, 15 to 25 knots in the late morning and afternoon. Winds reaching up to 30 knots in the evening. Squalls possible in with the wind change. You know what a squall is? You know? Yeah. Anyway, seas 1 to 1.5 metres, increasing to 1.5 to 2 metres by early evening. The swell southeasterly, 1.5 metres, decreasing to around 1 metre in the early evening, and the weather mostly sunny, chance of thunderstorms during the afternoon and evening. Batemans Bay coastal waters forecast, Dulla Dulla to Montague Island, winds northerly 10 to 15 knots and shifting southerly 15 to 25 knots in the morning, winds reaching up to 30 knots in the evening, squalls possible with the wind change, around 1 metre is the seas, increasing to 1 to 1.5 metres during the afternoon, then increasing to 2 to 2.5 metres by the early evening, first swell southerly 1 to 1.5 metres, decreasing to around 1 metre by early evening, the second swell southerly around 1 metre. Weather, partly cloudy, 60% chance of rain and chance of thunderstorms. So that means you take your EPIRBs with you and stuff like that, okay? High tide, 8 o'clock this morning, 0.97 of a metre. Low tide, 1.55 this afternoon, 0.02 of a metre. And high tide, once again, at 5 past 8, 1.13 of a metre. So there you go. That's what's going down weather-wise.
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9: Well, when it comes to trains, let's see what's happening with them. Buses replace trains between Bomaderry and Wollongong. This is Saturday 26th and Sunday the 27th of September. Buses replace trains between Bomaderry and Wollongong. Trains run between Port Kembla, Wollongong and Bondi Junction, some to a changed timetable, and buses do not run to the train timetable. In connecting with trains at Wollongong, you may need to catch an earlier bus to ensure you meet the train connection. Okay, make sure you do that. Give them a ring at Bomaderry train station if you're wondering what's going on exactly, 44230141, and they'll let you know, okay? 44230141. Roads are looking cool out there. Can't see anything bad happening, so it's not looking like a bad day. Just watch yourself out on the roads because there's a lot of people heading down our way with the hollies. Yep, it's a bit hectic, so take it easy. You're going to get there. No need to hurry. Once you're there, you can put your feet up, have your cuppa, and just enjoy yourself. Have a big, deep breath and get ready for the mass holiday rampage, we'll call it. 9 minutes past the hour of nine. Thanks to the boys for kicking our day for us the right way. They carve it up, I tell you. You can't beat them. The Big K and, of course, Tommy Rotten is out here on Saturday morning on Triple UFM, 104.5 Central, 92.3 North and 99.7 South. You can web us, tripleu.org.au. I'm John. You've got boots and all right here on Triple UFM. And it's almost summer, isn't it? Feels like it.
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0: Darryl Braithwaite and One Summer. Sounds of then was a bit of Ganga Jang, and of course kicking off the morning, the man himself, Billy Thorpe. And oh, what a top track. It's almost summer here on Triple UFM, 20 minutes past the hour of 9. You've got boots and all. It's Saturday. It's the 26th day of the 9th month, 2026. If you're down on holidays, enjoy yourself. Have a good time. If you're not down here on holidays, go and hibernate for a little while. How's that sound?
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0: Nothing too serious.
1: Oh yeah, nothing too serious. The Black Tells us 35 minutes past the hour of 9. And of course, not bad, Ice House. They weren't bad in their day, weren't they? They were Hot House Flowers once. Well, I don't know which way they changed, but they had to change because some group in America had the same name, so they had to change their name. Happens. I know. Tucker's daughter, a little Ian Moss coming at you, and of course, Dragon, the Young Years. 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And triple u.org.au if you're on the net, okay, on your little phones and your little tablets and stuff like that. Hang in there, gang. You got boots and all.

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51 minutes past the hour of 9. That's Kate Sobrano coming at you, calling you. That's Freedom, a little Johnny Farnham. He's not in too good nick at the moment, Johnny. That's a shame, isn't it, eh? And Gowanna, a little Common Ground coming at you. Hang in there, gang. It's a great day, I tell you. 28.7 when it comes to Nowra at the moment, and it's 28.9 when it comes to Milton Ulladulla. So in between, it's paradise. Way to go. Triple UFM. We're the way to go. Hang in there, gang. You got boots and all.